0: Wilson. The murder trial for three men accused of killing two Australian brothers is underway in Mexico. The parents of Jake and Callum Robinson travelled to Ensenada on Mexico's Pacific coast to attend the trial. Their mother, Deborah, says it's important for her and her husband to be there.
1: Very important. We're doing this because we believe Callum and Jake would want us to be here.
0: Oil prices have edged higher as US-Iran tensions escalate in the Strait of Hormuz. Tehran reports targeting three oil tankers and several US-linked vessels, citing retaliation for recent American strikes on Iranian tankers. The conflict unfolded while US markets are closed for Labor Day. Traders were already on edge following last week's unexpectedly strong US jobs report, which fueled expectations of an official interest rate hike later this month. In response to the economic data, US President Donald Trump urged the Federal Reserve to instead lower interest rates and threatened to suspend trade with nations maintaining a trade surplus with the United States. Jagruti Dave reports from Washington.
2: This jobs rise was three times higher than previously forecast, so it looks like the US is pretty resilient as an economy. And as a result, traders think there's a higher chance than before those figures were released that the Fed will raise its interest rates this month and potentially at the next meeting. Now, US President Donald Trump has long been pressuring the Federal Reserve to lower interest rates, and his reaction to this job data was to demand that again, that cut in interest rates. He otherwise threatened to cut off trade with any country that the US has a deficit with. That's more than 90 countries, including China.
0: A new campaign on aged care staffing is being launched by the Union for Nurses and Midwives. Representatives of the Australian Nurses and Midwives Federation in Canberra are calling on the government to boost staffing levels. They also want the government to do more to prevent workplace violence and increase funding transparency in the sector. A second day of widespread air travel disruption in Indonesia following the volcanic eruption of Anak Krakatoa. More than 340,000 passengers have been left stranded with the cancellation of nearly 3,000 flights. Jakarta's international airport is among those affected. Qantas says at this stage flights to and from Bali are unaffected. Investigators are back on scene south of Brisbane today, trying to determine the cause of a light plane crash that claimed the lives of a 56-year-old man and a 23-year-old woman. Witnesses say they heard the engine sputtering about 10 minutes after taking off from the Archerfield Airport yesterday morning. The oldest Australian on record has died at the age of 112. South Australian Lorna Henstridge saw out two world wars and 20 Australian prime ministers. She succumbed to a bout of pneumonia. Lorna's motto in life was simple: keep going. And finally, the Australian dollar is at 72.18 US cents. 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
0: In sports news, Elena Rybakina has overpowered Naomi Osaka at the US Open Tennis and is just one win away from the number one ranking in women's tennis. Rybakina advanced to the quarterfinals with a 6-1, 6-4 victory over Osaka in just 66 minutes. Today marks 20 years since Australian motor racing legend Peter Brock tragically lost his life during the Targa West Rally at Gidgegenup in Western Australia. The 61-year-old died when his car skidded on a downhill bend and struck a tree. Tributes to the 9-time Bathurst champion will take place at this weekend's Supercars round in South Australia, with mentee Craig Lowndes remembering Brock as a giant of the sport both on and off the track.
4: Obviously a fantastic driver, but the way he incorporated and brought people together, especially the fans, into the event of motor racing, he was a pioneer. He was really much a person and a personality that really just embraced everything.
0: Cricket Australia has confirmed plans to privatise the Big Bash League. A meeting of the CA board last night rubber-stamped the move, even without support from all six states. The plan is for the states to be given permission to sell up to 49% stakes in their franchises to private investors. Australian Independent Radio News.
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6: You're listening to 2CHR. It's 5 after 10 on Tuesday, the 8th of September, 2026. And the weather, well, it's about 17 degrees around Cessnock at the moment, getting a bit blowier than what they said. Gusts up to 32 k's, south-southwesters at the moment. Tomorrow, let's look at tomorrow's weather. We know today's, well, it's going to do. Partly cloudy tomorrow, the chance of fog in the early morning. Medium chance of showers along the coastal fringe, slight chance elsewhere. Light winds becoming south to southwesterly, 15 to 25 k's in the middle of the day, then tending south to southwesterly, 20 to 30 k's in the early afternoon. So a bit blowier. Overnight temps falling to between 4 and 7. Whoa, that's a step back. With daytime temperatures reaching between 19 and 23. Those are the days we love. Okay, time for a bit of music and then we'll go to notices again. Here's a couple of songs going out to Bob in Largs. First up, they're both Alice Benfer songs. First up, The Lady Bushranger, followed by Saddle Dreaming. Enjoy, Bob.

And 14 minutes past 10, you're listening to 2CHR. Time for some more community notices. Drag on out the picnic rug. Something magical is flying into Maitland and Lake Macquarie this spring. It is Newcastle Permanent Cinema Under the Stars 2026. Maitland, the film will be How to Train Your Dragon, which is PG 2025. The date is Saturday the 3rd of October. Live entertainment from 4:30 p.m. With film to commence at sundown, and the venue is Maitland Park. Lake Macquarie, the film is the same. The date is a week later on Saturday the 10th of October. It's live entertainment from 5:30 p.m. with film to commence at sundown, Spears Point Park. For more information, visit Newcastle Permanent, one word, then a / cinema somewhere in there when you get to that site. And Kids Market, a fun event where children can showcase their creativity and entrepreneurial skills. Inside the hall, kids will proudly display items they've made, such as crafts and artworks, while others will offer gently used toys for sale. Yeah, in inverted commas, perhaps. This unique market encourages kids to engage in selling while fostering a sense of community and supporting their peers in a cheerful environment. That's Saturday the 26th of September, 9 a.m. to 12 noon at Brankston Community Hall. And the email is the same one I gave earlier in an announcement. It's James R. That's James R. Full stop. Scott with a double T at Big Pond. And on the 11th of October, it's the 41st annual Maitland Swap Meet at Maitland Showground, which is Sunday the 11th of October. Annual swap meeting for motorcycle parts and bric-a-brac. Gates open at 6 a.m. And to get more information, go to Newcastle Classic MCC 85. At gmail.com. I'll do that email again. Newcastle, all one word, Newcastle Classic MCC 85 at gmail.com. 17th of October, Curry Curry Community Festival. The Curry Curry Community Festival is being held on Saturday, 17th of October at Margaret Johns Park. Come along for a fun-filled day, celebrating the local community with entertainment, activities and something for everyone. And you can get on to more details, if you like, on facebook.com/Curry Curry Community Festival. And again, 17th of October, it's Twilight Delights at Grossman and Brough Houses, as twilight falls, the property will come alive with captivating light projections on the lawn of Brough House. Exclusive tours and things. I gave details of that earlier. You can look that up online. Okay, let's play a couple of songs. No, let's play a triple play. Here, I feel compelled, listeners. The Turtles first up, Happy Together. Followed by Buddy Holly, Every Day, and La Bamba, or La Bomba, from Richie Valens.

24 minutes past 10 on 2CHR. Time for some more community notices. We have Maitland Rail Museum open days, which go right up to the 6th of September this year. South Maitland Railways attract growing interest for its heritage significance. In essence, a perfectly preserved Victorian railway, seemingly immune to the new electronic age. It was the last railway in Australia engaged in the complete restoration and operation of steam locomotives for commercial purposes. The Maitland Rail Museum has been formed to preserve, restore and display materials and records that interpret the part played by the South Maitland Railways in the settlement and transformation of the Maitland and Cessnock region to become one of the most important coal-producing areas in the world of the mid-20th century. The museum itself has interpretive displays as well as equipment, tools and other artefacts used by the railway. The museum is open the first Sunday of each month and other times by arrangement. A website there for more details, and again, one word, Maitland Rail.

Rail Museum. All right, .com, of course, but Maitland Rail Museum. Okay, that's that one. What's next? I don't know what the date is on this one, but anyway, let's read it. Farmer wanted for Guardian Donkey Trial. The Last Stop Donkey Project is looking for a farmer currently experiencing livestock predation to take part in a Guardian Donkey Trial. As part of the trial, two trained Guardian donkeys will be placed on the property alongside livestock to see whether their presence helps reduce predation. Well, that would be good. To take part, you'll have to have certain conditions and all that. It's a very long notice here. I'm going to give you the contact so you can look up if you're really interested. If you're really interested, go to facebook.com/people/last stop donkey program, and I'll read that again. facebook.com/people/last stop donkey program. Okay. Tokel Homestead open days, and they're going right up to the 22nd of November. They run from 10 a.m. to 3 p.m. Sunday openings. The next one is on the 27th of September. And you can look up others if that doesn't suit you on tokel.com Sunday openings. So tokel.com Sunday openings. Cessnock Combined Probus Club. The Cessnock Combined Probus Club welcomes individuals over 60 who are retired or semi-retired and looking to enjoy friendship, fun and social connections. The club opens a variety, the club offers a variety of activities throughout the year, including monthly meetings with interesting guest speakers, regular coffee catch-ups, luncheons and breakfasts across the Hunter Valley, organised bus tours and social and recreational outings. Meetings are held on the fourth Tuesday of each month from 10:30 a.m. And it doesn't say where. You can look that up at, where is it? You're best off emailing ElizabethB1 at Big Pond. So Elizabeth, all one word, lowercase, ElizabethB1 at Big Pond. What's this one? Community therapy. Free seniors exercise groups starting soon. And where are they? There's a whole lot of... the idea is one... Each weekly one-hour session is run by an experienced exercise physiologist focused on strength, balance, mobility with plenty of socialisation and fun along the way. Program is for people who are 65 years or older, do not currently receive aged care funding, want to improve their health and continue living independently at home. There is no cost to participants. The program is fully funded. Now, where can you go? You can go to Charlestown Catholic Hall, Thursdays, 1:45 to 2:45, 1st of October to 17th of December. If you're in Gilliston Heights, Gilliston Heights Community Hub from 10:30 to 11:30, 21st of September to 14th of September. Raymond Terrace Senior Citizens and Community Hall, Fridays 9:45 to 10:45, 2nd of October to 18th of December. And those are the places to have a look at anything further, to ask questions, whatever, go to the email address admin@communitytherapy. And last one for a little while, St. Luke's Trinkets and Treasures Opportunity Shop, corner of South and Cap Streets, Tallara. Open times are Friday 9:30 to 1:30, Saturday 9 till 12. 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Okay, let's have another triple play called. Yes, I feel compelled, listeners.
First up, Roy Orbison, Dream Baby, followed by the Beach Boys, Good Vibrations, then the Temptations, My Girl. It is 29 minutes to

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3: Attention members, to remain a financial member of your radio station, 2CHR, membership fees for the coming year are now due. 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

0: It's a 10:45 on 2CHR, and that was Jackson Browne doing a cover of that lovely Eagles song, Take It Easy. Good advice always, actually. All right, let's read some more community notices before we go to our next sponsor's messages. And this one, Volunteers Needed, Western Tidy Towns. The Hunter has always been about looking after each other, and Western Tidy Towns is a great example of that community spirit in action. For years, a small group of local volunteers has been helping pensioners and people doing it tough by mowing lawns, tidying yards, pruning trees, and keeping our parks and gardens looking their best. It's practical help that makes a real difference. Now Western Tidy Towns is looking for a few new volunteers to lend a hand. Many of the long-serving volunteers are easing back due to retirement or health, so there's an opportunity for some new trustworthy locals to get involved. You'd be volunteering one or two days a week for a few hours, meeting up at Western with a car, trailer and all equipment provided. Volunteering is a great way to stay active and get outdoors, give back to your local community, meet new people and stay connected. It can also count towards activity requirements for some Centrelink payments, with Western Tidy Towns being an approved volunteer organisation. If you've got a bit of time and want to make a real difference close to home, this is a great place to start. And for more information, please contact Pat Mabry on 4937 1400. That's 4937 1400. Cessnock View Club is a women's organisation bringing together women in our local community for social activities and friendships while supporting disadvantaged Australian school students through the Learning for Life program developed by the Smith family. Cessnock View Club meets every third Thursday of the month at Cessnock Leagues Club at 10:30 a.m. for 11 a.m. start. The meeting is followed by a guest speaker and then a delicious two-course lunch. The lunch is $32 per head. All proceeds go to the Learning for Life program. Every fourth Tuesday of the month, the club has either a fundraising event or a friendship day with an organised lunch. Please contact Kay Elder, Club President, on 0401 860 505. I'll give that again. 0401 860 505, and that's Kay Elder, the club president. Alcoholics Anonymous. Tuesday night, big book study at the Uniting Church Hall, Cooper Street, Cessnock, from 6 to 7pm. For information, ring Brian on 0402 690 436. 0402 690 436, and that's Brian. Same notice, different day. Saturday night steps at the Uniting Church Hall, Cooper Street, and that's the same contact number. Clay on Country at the PAC, Performance Arts Culture Cessnock. Monday to Friday, 9 to 4.30, Saturday 10 to 1.30. It's Clay on Country, an Artback Northern Territory touring exhibition. Clay on Country is a celebration of clay, community, culture and creativity. Showcasing the enthusiasm for ceramic practice in the Central Desert region, the exhibition is a diverse and eclectic survey, the first of its kind, including 35 artists and collectives, the majority of whom have made new work for the show. Some are established ceramic artists, some are reconnected with the medium, others are incorporating clay into their practice for the first time. And you can see that at that art gallery. Now, here's a massive thing from Cessnock and Curry Libraries, and really there's a stack on. There's movie clubs, there's folklore, myths and legends explained of the Hunter, there's crafting sessions. Go to your library website for that one. There's just too much for me to read. And let's go to our sponsors' messages, and I'll come back with a couple of songs to take us to the news.
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0: This is 2CHR and we have about 8 minutes till the news at 11 o'clock on 2CHR. Here's the Beatles with Here Comes the Sun. It's a George Harrison song, of course. And then we'll follow that with George Harrison with My Sweet Lord. And I'll see you the other side with the news.

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1: I'm Ron Wilson. The Albanese government is being accused of using its social media reforms to deflect attention from other key issues. Labor's draft legislation will allow users to opt in or out of algorithms that tailor their social media feeds, and tech companies that breach the rules would face fines in excess of $100 million. But Nationals leader Matt Canavan says it's just a smokescreen.
2: I'm deeply sceptical giving any government the power to decide what you read on your phone. I don't trust big tech companies either, but I trust big government just about as much. Are the motives here about harmful content, or are they about trying to tilt the political scales?
1: The parents of Australian brothers Callum and Jake Robinson have come face to face with their sons' alleged murderers at a court hearing in Mexico. Martin and Deborah Robinson travelled from Perth to Ensenada on Mexico's Pacific coast for the trial of the three men who were also accused of murdering the brothers' American friend Carter Rode in April of 2024. Mrs. Robinson is expected to address the court today, and Mr. Robinson will follow tomorrow. In a dramatic last-minute change, a new judge was appointed to oversee the case. He appeared remotely because there wasn't enough time to get him to Ensenada to attend the court in person. The original judge was unable to preside over the four-week trial because he was involved in an accident over the weekend. The New South Wales government expects the Commonwealth will do more to bring Sydney underworld figures back from overseas. Lee Harrison explains.
3: Senior New South Wales police believe gang leaders are orchestrating crimes in the state from thousands of kilometres away. The state's Attorney General has met with his federal counterpart to discuss the issue of Interpol red notices. The notices are worldwide requests to arrest a person pending an extradition process. New legislation has been introduced in a bid to crack down on escalating gang crime in New South Wales. Offences will be introduced to Parliament that would mean those planning a gang-related murder could face life in prison. Lee Harrison, AIR News.
1: Demonstrators are gathered outside Canberra's Israeli embassy today, demanding an independent probe into the death of Australian aid worker Zomi Frankem. The Australian and six of her colleagues were killed in Israeli airstrikes during a Gaza food delivery mission in 2024. Supporters and family are pressing the federal government to push for a full inquiry. Trekkies are celebrating the 60th anniversary of the TV show that dared to go where no one had gone before. Special events and screenings are taking place around the globe to mark the launch of the first episode of Star Trek in 1966. At the Science Museum in London, fans will try to break the Guinness World Record for the most humans flashing the Vulcan salute at the same time. This is AIR National News.
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1: At the US Open Tennis, Day 9 action continues at Flushing Meadows, as AIR Sport's Paul Walsh reports.
5: Women's number 2 seed Elena Rybakina has moved into her first US Open quarterfinal after a powerhouse display against the 2-times US Open champion Naomi Osaka, producing a final scoreline 6-1, 6-4 in 66 minutes. The victory moves the 27-year-old one step closer to the world number 1 ranking, which is now well within her grasp. In other Day 9 results so far, Qinwen Zhen from China defeated Iga Swiatek in straight sets, Mira Andreeva took 3 sets to overcome her good friend Anastasia Potapova, while Alexander Blok from Belgium advanced to his first Grand Slam quarterfinal after an impressive win over Francisco Cerundolo in 4 sets. The Day 9 evening session sees Coco Gauff up against Iva Jovic and Alexander Zverev taking on Luciano Dedetti. Paul Walsh for AIR Sport.
1: The 5 Sydney Swans players embroiled in the ongoing sexual assault investigation have been told they'll have to pay their own legal fees. Isaac Heaney, Chad Warner, Nick Blakey, James Jordan and Riley Bice remain under club suspension. And today marks the 20th anniversary of the death of racing great Peter Brock in a car rally in WA. There'll be tributes to the 9-time Bathurst champion at this weekend's Supercars meeting in South Australia. Australian Independent Radio News.
6: 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Today's weather report is provided courtesy of 2CHR supporters, Curry Curry Retired Mine Workers Association.
7: It's 5 after 11 on 2CHR and Tuesday the 8th of September 2026. What's the weather doing? It's actually kicked back a couple of degrees. Must be that southerly out there working its magic. Anyway, tomorrow's weather, jumping ahead a bit, we know what today's like. Partly cloudy tomorrow, the chance of a fog in the early morning, medium chance of showers along the coastal fringe, slight chance elsewhere, light winds becoming south to southwesterly, 15 to 25, and then actually picking up a bit in the arvo as well. Overnight temperatures falling to between 4 and 7, with daytime temps reaching between 19 and 23. So fine day tomorrow. Nice day by the sound of it. Wait and see sometimes. It all varies on localities, doesn't it? Okay, here's the band with The Wait, and I'll follow that with Jackson 5, I Want You Back.

And it's 13 minutes past 11. You're listening to 2CHR. This one's going out to Wayne in Shortland. It's Sarah McLeod with House of the Rising Sun.

Yeah, Sarah McLeod out of Adelaide, born 1973, so what, 53 now. Used to be a singer, guitarist in the Super Jesus, having a very successful solo career as well. Community notices. Coming on the 25th of September, we have Robertson Brothers return to PAC, that's Performance Arts Culture Cessnock, for another sellout hit. One of Australia's most beloved tribute concerts is returning to PAC, and if history is anything to go by, audiences are encouraged to book early. Well, you better get in, it's not far away, 25th. Anyway, they do a lot of 60s, 70s music, anywhere from Everly Brothers, Roy Orbison, Beatles, Hollies, Simon and Garfunkel, all that sort of stuff and more, I would suggest. So, well worth looking and booking at PAC. There's a petition underway, Keep Marthaville Arts and Cultural Centre in Community Hands. In July 2026, Cessnock City Council announced it's investigating the possible reclassification of that place on 200 Wallumbyre Road from community land to operational land. The change would allow the property to be sold. It's much more than a building, Marthaville. It's a treasured part of Cessnock's history and a valued community asset that was gifted for the benefit of the people of our region. Marthaville is the oldest sawn timber home in Cessnock. It was built in 1885 by George Brown, people of our region. Marthaville is the oldest sawn timber home in Cessnock. It was built in 1885 by George Brown.

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That's the best way. 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Here's John Lennon with Imagine. We'll follow that with The Foundations, something completely different, with Build Me Up Buttercup. 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
3: Attention members, to remain a financial member of your radio station, 2CHR, membership fees for the coming year are now due. 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

And that was Dusty Springfield with Son of a Preacher Man. I've got a couple of more community notices, community profile notices, which will see me out today. We'll play a bit of music after that. First up, permaculture at the pub. Geez, that sounds all right. The Family Hotel of 607 High Street, Maitland. That's where you go for it. Discover the design principles for animal and land management in a relaxing and peaceful environment. Held the third Wednesday of each month, this event is a casual get-together for anyone wanting to talk gardening, sustainability, self-sufficiency, compost and local community. Since 2022, permaculture at the pub has been connecting beginners and experienced growers. They do have, it is a free event in association with Maplewood Permaculture. You can drop in and stay as little or as long as you like. Enjoy chatting with a few gardeners. There you go. Catering Maitland Limited has made the decision to expand services to school communities across the Lower Hunter and is expanding to schools in the Cessnock local government area. Catering Maitland Limited, CML, is a charity with two goals. One, make sure that no child going to school is hungry. 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We are recruiting now for positions in Cessnock. Start immediately with fully paid training and ongoing support from our dedicated canteen coordinator. If you want stable school hours, full training and a chance to support local children, we want to hear from you. For further information, phone Michael, and here's the number, I'll repeat it, 0419 415 199. That's Michael on 0419 415 199. And next up, we have Otis Redding, Sitting on the Dock of the Bay. I love that song. Followed by Tom Petty and the Heartbreakers, Learning to Fly. Take it away, Otis.

17 minutes to 12, 2CHR. And here's a triple play, Yes, I Feel Compelled, No Expense Spared. First up, The Supremes, You Can't Hurry Love, followed by I'm a Believer, The Monkees, and then Bob Marley and the Wailers with Three Little Birds.

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3: We have a little over 6 minutes till the news at noon on 2CHR, and we're going to play a couple of tracks. But before I do that, stay tuned after the news because Max Kant will come your way with his program Easy Listening. So listen in to Max. I'm going to play two songs, Manfred Mann, Doo-Wah Diddy Diddy, what a great name, and Paul Simon, Me and Julio, Down by the Schoolyard. And I wish you all the best, and I'll see you tomorrow, same time, 12 to 2 though, tomorrow. Here you go.

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1: I'm Ron Wilson. The federal opposition is divided over proposed duty of care digital legislation that would let social media users opt out of feed-shaping algorithms. Under the draft laws, tech giants face fines exceeding $100 million for non-compliance. While some Liberals are open to the reforms, MPs like Lou O'Brien warn the government's proposal goes too far.
2: Yes, there are idiots on the internet. But these algorithms, and I don't think most boys are being affected by this. I think there's a few, but I do worry about the social engineering that's going on at the moment by the Labor government.
1: Fix the aged care crisis. That demand is the key message from the Australian Nursing and Midwifery Federation to the federal government. Federal Secretary Annie Butler says the prevention of workplace violence and ensuring funding transparency are key to ensuring older Australians receive the care they deserve. But Ms. Butler says the current broken system means they're not getting that level of care.
3: Despite significant investment from the federal government and a number of reforms following the Royal Commission into Aged Care, there are still too many problems. It is not fixed. The reforms aren't working fully as intended, and older Australians are missing out.
1: An interest rate hike this month could bring unexpected confidence to the property sector, according to some experts. Spring auction clearance rates remain down almost 30% year on year, despite a modest uptick last weekend. Most economists expect an RBA rate rise before Christmas, but Cotality's Gerard Berg says an earlier move could help clear the air for buyers.
4: Nobody likes uncertainty. There's a tendency for people to pull back and really wait until they get a bit more clarity. And I guess at least a rate rise in September would give them that greater clarity.
1: A record-breaking El Niño weather event could drive up food prices this summer. Experts warn that predicted hot and dry conditions will be a major factor influencing grocery costs over the next 12 months. The Bureau of Meteorology is forecasting the weather event to peak in late spring or summer. Widespread air travel disruption continues in Indonesia following the volcanic eruption of Anak Krakatoa. More than 340,000 passengers were left stranded with the cancellation of nearly 3,000 flights. Jakarta's international airport has now reopened, and Qantas says at this stage flights to and from Bali are unaffected. And mushroom cook killer Erin Patterson is to receive taxpayer-funded Ozempic. A Victorian Department of Justice spokesman says access to weight loss drugs is provided based on a doctor's advice. The convicted triple murderer is currently awaiting news on whether she'll be granted a retrial. This is AIR National News.
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1: Today marks the 20th anniversary of the death of racing great Peter Brock in a car rally in Western Australia. The 61-year-old died when his car skidded off a downhill bend and hit a tree at Gidgiganup in the Targa West Rally. There'll be tributes to the 9-time Bathurst champion at this weekend's Supercars meeting in South Australia. Cricket Australia is on the verge of privatising the Big Bash. Eddie Summerfield reports.
6: Despite strong opposition from New South Wales, Queensland and South Australia, Cricket Australia is set to proceed with the privatisation of the Big Bash. States will be allowed to sell off 49% stakes in their franchises. Cricket Australia's board is understood to have met last night, greenlighting the proposal. Of the many sticking points, the players' union will continue to negotiate over just how big a slice of the pie players will receive, and also a Cricket Australia plan to tax states that decide not to sell stakes in their respective BBL clubs at the first instance. Eddie Summerfield, Melbourne.
1: The South Sydney Rabbitohs are preparing to play in the NRL finals for the first time since 2022. They'll take on the Knights in an elimination final on Friday night. And Eleanor Rybakina is through to the quarterfinals at the US Open after defeating Naomi Osaka in straight sets. Australian Independent Radio News.
7: 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Today's weather report is provided courtesy of 2CHR supporters, Curry Curry Retired Mine Workers Association.
8: Yeah, good afternoon. Max Cant here for the next 3 hours. Yeah, you're stuck with me till 3 o'clock. Thank you, Cole, for a fine morning show. Okay, let's have a quick look at the weather. Today, the 8th of September. It's cloudy. Slight chance of a shower near the coast in the late morning. Near zero chance elsewhere. The winds are south to southeasterly, 15 to 25 k's an hour. And tending to southeasterly, 15 to 20 k's in the afternoon. And then they'll become light in the evening. The daytime maximum temperatures today between 16 and 20 degrees. Fire danger. North Coast, the Greater Hunter, the Greater Sydney region and the Central Ranges are all moderate. What about tomorrow, the 9th? Partly cloudy. The chance of a fog in the early morning. Slight chance of a shower in the afternoon and evening. The winds will be light, becoming west to southwesterly 15 to 20 k's an hour in the middle of the day. And then turning south to southeasterly 20 to 30 k's an hour in the late morning. The overnight temperatures falling between 4 and 7. And the daytime temperatures tomorrow between 19 and 23. Right, let's get straight into the show here. Here's one from Sugarland. And then we'll have Peter Donaghy and then one from Redgum. So here we go.

on the dash, but it won't be for long. The window is a-tugging and the current is strong. The vent is blowing with a burning heat, and I'm hanging on tight with my six little feet. My legs are stretched out as far as they'll go, then it's out the window with a... Ah!

Yeah, there we had Sugarland had Stuck Like Glue, Peter Donahue with The Petrolhead Fly, and Radgum with I've Been to Bali Too. We might have one now from Jim Haynes, It's Nothing Serious, and follow that up with Queen's Bohemian Rhapsody.

That was Roy Orbison. You may not have heard a bit of a, you might have heard a bit of a blank spot before that song. That's because I pressed the wrong button. So my dulcet tones weren't coming through the radio. Anyway, that was Roy Orbison. All I Have to Do Is Dream. Before that, we had Queen with Bohemian Rhapsody. And Jim Haynes, It's Nothing Serious. Okay, up next we'll have UB40, Red Red Wine, and then they'll follow that up with some words from our sponsors.

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1: Please note, all members of 2CHR are invited and encouraged to attend the annual general meeting of 2CHR. It's on Monday, the 14th of September 2026 at the Plaza Hall, 3 Bathurst Street, Abermain. The meeting commences at 7 p.m. We look forward to seeing you there.
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4: 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And the time is now 12:32 on Tuesday, the 8th of September, 2026. Right out up next, let's have the Seekers, I'll Never Find Another You. And then Tom Curtin with Why We Live Out Here.

Yeah, that was Tom Curtin there with Why We Live Out Here. Before that, we had The Seekers, I'll Never Find Another You. Okay, we're moving right along. Next up, Alice Benfer with A Little Bit Flirty. And then we'll have the Rupert Holmes song, the Pina Colada song.

0: I said, I'd do the shopping at the supermarket store. That's lovely, sighed my darling, but don't get any more than I've written on this list. We must economise. And since I never disobey in case I get chastised, I set off for the supermarket, got myself a trolley. I'd show my wife that I could shop as good as her, by golly. Two small tins of salmon, that's the first thing on the list. I think I know just where they are. Oh, look, sardines. I can't resist purchasing a can or two. It's ages since we had sardines on toast with melted cheese. One slip, that's not too bad. Tea and coffee, got them. And wow, tomato juice. And it says no added sugar. That's a healthy thing to choose. And what about those fruit knives? Ours are always getting lost. I think I'll get a couple at a reasonable cost. Let's consult that shopping list. She says she needs some bread. Better not lash out again, otherwise I'm dead. Those wholemeal rolls look tasty, though. I'll just get the six. She wanted something else down here. That's it, the pudding mix. Next, she wants some frozen peas. Those meat pies look okay. I'll just get a dozen for a cold and rainy day. Light cheese slices, got them, but that tasty stuff looks nice. And I'll get six frozen chickens while they're at this bargain price. Continental Frankfurts, wow, I love their special taste. Half a dozen Frankfurts now, they wouldn't go to waste. Now let's just check the trolley. Is there anything I've missed? I think I'm in a bit of strife. I've lost the shopping list. I think she said she wanted some tomato sauce and jelly. Have you ever had that kind of sinking feeling in your belly? I don't know why I'm terrified about my wife's aggression. I'm a grown-up person now. I'll use my own discretion. One thing that I'm certain of, we're short of wine and beer. I know she won't be too upset if I get them here. That checkout chick is sporting such a knowing sort of grin. She likes to see the husbands without their wives come in. Apparently they're all like me without the wives' constraint. And driving up my driveway, I admit, I'm feeling faint. You didn't get the salmon or the cat food or the bread. You know how much I hate sardines. You've forgotten all I said. Where's the milk and honey and the tub of margarine? The vegetables to make the soup. There's not a sign of green. Six cans of tomato juice. A card of plastic hooks. And there's no room in the freezer for half a dozen chooks. Fruit knives, meat pies, Frankfurts. And look at all this grog. And you've got 12 tins of dog food. And we haven't got a dog. Where's the list I gave you? You lost it in the aisle. Well, you'll have to go back down again and wipe that silly smile. I must say, she's ungrateful. The one thing on my mind was trying to be helpful, trying to be kind, and this is how she treats me. I'm wounded, insecure. I don't think I want to do the shopping anymore. And anyway, I can't go back to get the milk and honey. With all those extra purchases, I've run right out of money.
1: Well, there you go. See, ladies, that's what happens when you send your gentleman out shopping. Okay, so that was Jim Haynes with Supermarket Syndrome. Prior to that, we had Rupert Holmes with The Escape Song and Alice Benfer, A Little Bit Flirty. It's now time for some words from our sponsors. It's 12:50 on the 8th of September.
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4: 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Call into our office, 2 to 4 Vincent Street, Cessnock, between 9 a.m. and 4 p.m. on a Friday, and purchase some of these great CDs.
1: Yeah, just a couple of our sponsors there. Thank them for sponsoring the radio station. Okay, the time now is 12:52. 12 for you. Let's have a... These are for Wally. Wally wanted a couple of Slim Dusty. So here we go, Wally. Old Big Mac. Big Old Mac and Answer to the Pub with No Beer. And I hope your brother gets well soon.

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1: Hello there, this is Michael Lynch. Supermarket bills, already placing pressure on family budgets, may become even more expensive as a result of a record-breaking El Nino this summer. Meteorologists say there'll be hot and dry weather in key growing areas in the country's east, and this could see the cost of food impacted over the next 12 months. The El Nino weather event will likely peak in late spring or summer and could be the warmest since reliable records began. The Albanese government is being accused of using its social media reforms to deflect attention from other key issues. Labor's draft legislation will allow users to opt in or out of algorithms that tailor their social media feed, and tech companies that breach the rules would face fines in excess of $100 million. But Nationals leader Matt Canavan has told News 24 this is just a smokescreen.
2: I'm deeply sceptical giving any government the power to decide what you read on your phone. I don't trust big tech companies either, but I trust big government just about as much. Are the motives here about harmful content, or are they about trying to tilt the political scales?
1: The 49ers are turning on a San Francisco-style lunch for Melbourne's homeless today, serving up clam chowder at the Salvos on Bourke Street. Major Brendan Nottle says homelessness is something the players deal with every day at home.
3: People being moved out of other areas, such as Cleveland, and they end up sleeping rough in San Francisco because I think San Francisco have more services, but also I think there's probably a stronger sense of compassion towards people that are doing it tough.
1: An ongoing pay dispute with the New South Wales state government has seen some TAFE trade trainers walk off the job today. John Adley from the CEPU says real wages are going backwards, with some trainers being paid 20% less than they were 10 years ago.
4: Because there are blockages in the training system and apprentices are taking longer to get through, in some cases we've got 4 years still in training at TAFE. And some of those apprentices are earning more than the trainers that are training them.
1: The Australian Border Force has seized nearly 1.5 million illicit cigarettes and more than 7,900 illegal vapes.

0: arrests during major raids across Western Australia. ABF officers alongside WA police and health officials inspected 45 businesses, including tobacconists, convenience stores and barbers across Perth and Margaret River. The joint operation identified 59 people of interest, with WA Health now applying to temporarily shut down 15 stores. To world news now, and for the first time since World War II, a far-right party is within reach of power at state level in Germany after polling the most votes in Sunday's Saxony-Anhalt election. The Alternative for Germany party won 44% of the vote, stopping short of an overall majority, but making clear its wide political significance. The AfD stands for strong restrictions on immigration, restoring ties with Russia, cutting support to Ukraine, and quitting the EU. Now to the Aussie share market, where one Australian dollar this hour is currently buying 72.15 US cents. This is AIR National News.
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0: A huge week ahead in rugby league for both the NRL and NRLW, the latter kicking off Thursday night in a clash between the Roosters and the Bulldogs. Friday night sees the West Tigers women take on the Raiders at Leichhardt Oval, while in the NRL's finals week one, the Rabbitohs do battle with the Knights. AFL action this coming weekend kicks off with Friday night's semi-final between Fremantle and Geelong in Perth. The next night we'll see Brisbane Lions and the Adelaide Crows in a semi-final encounter at the Gabba. But soaring airfares have become a major stumbling block for Adelaide fans wanting to fly to Brisbane for that weekend game. Sarah Patterson reports.
2: The Crows will head to the Gabba to take on the reigning premiers, but some die-hard Adelaide fans say they're being priced out of Saturday night's do-or-die clash. As the ABC reports, a return flight now costs more than 10 times the price of an entry ticket to the game. A number of fans have already decided the cost is prohibitive and they won't be making the trip. Virgin and Qantas continue to monitor demand from footy fans, with Qantas adding a flight to Brisbane on Friday and a return flight to Adelaide on Sunday.
0: In the AFLW, meanwhile, a massive 9 games to play this weekend, kicking off with the Hawthorn Western Bulldogs clash in Melbourne on Saturday afternoon. That's sport on Australian Independent Radio News.
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4: Okay, let's get back into it. Let's have a quick look at the weather. Today, the 8th of September, Tuesday. It'll be cloudy with a slight chance of a shower near the coast, but that's in the late morning, so that's already gone. A near zero chance of rain elsewhere. The winds are south to southeasterly, 15 to 25 k's an hour, tending east to southeasterly, 15 to 20 k's in the afternoon, and then becoming lighter in the evening. The daytime maximum temperature is between 16 and 20 today. The fire danger, North Coast, the Greater Hunter, Greater Sydney region, and the Central Ranges, all moderate today. Quick look at tomorrow. Wednesday the 9th of September, partly cloudy, the chance of a fog in the early morning, a slight chance of a shower in the afternoon and evening. The winds will be light, becoming west to southwesterly, 15 to 20 k's an hour in the morning, and turning south to southeasterly, 20 to 30 k's an hour in the late morning. The overnight temperatures tonight between 4 and 7, and tomorrow between 19 and 23, so it's fairly similar today. Okay, let's start off with Daniel O'Donnell, and then I kissed her. And we might follow that with Mary Duff, Will You Walk With Me? Here we go.

Yeah, Mary Duff there with Will You Walk With Me, and before that, Daniel O'Donnell with Then I Kissed Her. All right, here's let's play Daniel and Mary together with You're My Best Friend.

Yeah, that was Daniel O'Donnell and Mary Duff there with You're My Best Friend. The time is 1:15 on the Tuesday, the 8th of September, 2026. You're listening to 2CHR 96.5 on the FM side of the dial. Let's play another UB40 song, Falling in Love with You.

Yeah, UB40 there with Falling in Love with You. Let's have a double play. Yeah, okay. Skyhooks. Women in Uniform and Horror Movie.

Yeah, double play from Skyhooks there, Women in Uniform and Horror Movie. All right, we might have another red gum now, Poor Ned. And we'll follow that up with some words from our sponsors. I'll see you on the other side of them.

0: a member of 2CHR? If not, then why don't you join? 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
7: 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Up next, let's have Cat Stevens, eh? Hard-headed woman. And the time is 1:32 or 1:33, close enough. 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Here we go with Cat Stevens.

Yeah, Cat Stevens there with Hard-Headed Woman. Let's have Tom Curtin now with Living in the Bush, and one from Bulla Macanka, The Man from Horseshoe Bend.

Yeah, Bulla Makanka there with The Man from Horseshoe Bend. And before that, we had Tom Curtin with Living in the Bush. All right, let's have Adam Harvey now. God Made Beer. Well, someone's got to make it, I suppose.

0: 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I love you.
1: Hey, Adam Harvey there with God Made Beer. Up next, we've got Brian Sitt with The Road to Cessnock. And that'll be followed by some words from our sponsors. I'll see you on the other side.
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It's the worst road in the valley, the locals say. Now I'd like to tell you all a little story, and I'll sing it to the tune of Galway Bay.

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3: Okay, just a few words from our sponsors there. Okay, let's go to Billy Joel now with We Didn't Start the Fire. And that'll take us up to news and sports time. And I'll see you on the other side of that with the weather.

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1: Hello there, this is Michael Lynch. Fix the aged care crisis. That's the key message from the Australian Nursing and Midwifery Federation to the federal government. The ANMF's Federal Secretary Annie Butler says the prevention of workplace violence and ensuring funding transparency are vital to ensuring that older Australians receive the care they deserve. But Ms. Butler says the current broken system means they're not getting that level of care.
2: Despite significant investment from the federal government and a number of reforms following the Royal Commission into Aged Care, there are still too many problems. It is not fixed. The reforms aren't working fully as intended, and older Australians are missing out.
1: Tasmanian Senator Jackie Lambie is urging people to sign her Scrap the Cap petition for veterans. From July next year, veterans will only be able to claim $5,000 in allied health costs. Senator Lambie says this just doesn't go far enough to address the medical needs of many servicemen and women. For its part, the federal government argues that veterans can apply to increase their individual cap if they need extra help. The two men hired to kill Melbourne underworld figure Gavin Capable Preston have been jailed for 34 years. 25-year-old Jaden Tito and 26-year-old Arabi Sahabi will spend the next 26 and 27 years in jail respectively before they're eligible for parole. Preston was shot dead while dining at a Keilor cafe in September 2023. In our medical news, a call to the federal government today to do more to help those with rare forms of cancer. New research reveals that 17,000 Australians die from a lesser-known form of the disease every year. Rare Cancer's Australian Chief Executive Christine Coburn says what are needed are new equity measures.
3: Priority access to genomics. That means that we can understand these diseases much better and treat them earlier. We're looking for specific access pathways for medicines and a national target to close the gap between the worst and the best outcomes that Australians with cancer experience.
1: Community and sporting organisations in New South Wales are joining forces to call for urgent reform around land claims. Dusty Fitzpatrick reports.
4: More than 40,000 claims from local Aboriginal land councils remain unresolved across New South Wales. The claims have been made for a number of popular sites, including Bondi Icebergs, Club Rose Bay and the Matraville RSL. Club's New South Wales Chief Executive Rebecca Riant says uncertainty around the issue is making some organisations anxious.
5: Really negatively impacts their ability to continue operating with confidence and invest in their sites.
4: The state opposition is urging the government to bring forward its planned reforms around land claims as they would have bipartisan support.
1: Fire crews have been working around the clock in Queensland as they battle multiple blazes across the state. A grass fire in Ipswich is currently under control, with crews working to strengthen those containment lines. In our world news, Nepal has observed a national day of mourning for victims of the country's catastrophic flooding disaster. 13 days on, more than 1,200 people have been confirmed dead and 5,000 people are still missing, including 36 Australians. This is AIR National News.
6: Now the latest from AIR Sport.
1: Cricket Australia is on the verge of privatising the Big Bash. This report from Eddie Summerfield.
7: Despite strong opposition from New South Wales, Queensland and South Australia, Cricket Australia is set to proceed with the privatisation of the Big Bash. States will be allowed to sell off 49% stakes in their franchises. Cricket Australia's board is understood to have met last night, greenlighting the proposal. Of the many sticking points, the Players' Union will continue to negotiate over just how big a slice of the pie players will receive, and also a Cricket Australia plan to tax states that decide not to sell stakes in their respective BBL clubs at the first instance. Eddie Summerfield, Melbourne.
1: Norwood's Nick Roker is still coming to terms with his success after becoming the first player to win the West Australian Football League's highest individual award, the Sandover Medal, and the South Australian National Football League's highest individual, the McGarry Medal. 31-year-old Roker polled a staggering 38 votes in last night's count, and he says the enormity of his achievement hasn't sunk in yet.
8: Over the next two or three days, I'll probably reflect a little bit, but yeah, still have a job to do and, yeah, hopefully get that out of the way and then, yeah, have a deep breath and, yeah, really look back on it.
1: To the US Open now, where 8-seeded Igor Świątek has bowed out in the fourth round after a shock loss to Olympic champion Zhuan Zheng. That's sports on Australian Independent Radio News.
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10: Yes, Max is still here. And the final hour of the show, eh? How time flies. Quick look at the weather. The winds, it's cloudy outside. The winds south to southeasterly, 15 to 25 k's an hour. And they'll tend to east to southeasterly later on, between 15 and 20 k's. Then they'll become lighter in the evening. The daytime maximum temperatures today are between 16 and 20. The fire danger. North Coast, Greater Hunter, Greater Sydney region and the Central Ranges are all moderate. A quick look at tomorrow. Partly cloudy. Chance of a fog in the early morning. Slight chance of a shower in the afternoon and evening. The winds will be light, becoming west to southwesterly, 15 to 20 k's an hour in the middle of the day. Then turning south to southeasterly, 20 to 30 k's an hour in the late morning. The overnight temperatures tonight between 4 and 7. And tomorrow between 19 and 23. All right, let's start the last hour off with Don McLean, American Pie.

Yeah, Don McLean there with American Pie. Okay, it's 2:14 or 2:15. So it's 2:15 on Tuesday, the 8th of September, 2026. You're listening to 2CHR, 96.5 on the FM side of the dial. All right, let's have Peter Allen, eh? Peter Allen, I Go to Rio. And we'll follow that up with Johnny Cash and Will the Circle Be Unbroken?

What we'd like to do is a Carter Family song that a lot of people sings, and maybe you know it. And if you do, we'd love to have you join us in this one tonight. So I'll ask Cindy and Carlene if they'll help me sing this, and we'll all try to do Will the Circle Be Unbroken. Sing it with us.

Yeah, Johnny Cash & Co. with Will the Circle Be Unbroken? And let's have another double play now. Becky Cole double play. For those people out there that like Becky, here we go. Can I Trade Him In? And then Shiny Things.

0: Yeah, double play there from Becky Cole. Can I Trade Him In and Shiny Things. All right, let's have some words from our sponsors, and after that, we might have another Red Yum. Let's go.
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Just call our office between 9 a.m. and 4 p.m. Monday to Friday and ask for your details to be entered into the birthday book. Now, it can be a birthday, an anniversary, or a special occasion. Aha, that phone number, 499-11-286. That's 499-11-286.

Tucker Panhill was a long march from cadets. The 6th Battalion was the next to tour, and it was me who drew the card. We did Canungra and Shoalwater before we left.

I can still see Frankie drinking tinnies in the Grand Hotel on a 36-hour wreck leaving Fun Town. And I can still hear Frankie lying screaming in the jungle till the morphine came and killed the bloody row.

Yeah, Red Gum there with I Was Only 19. It's, what is it, 2:36 on Tuesday the 8th of September 2026. And up next, we might have Sour Restorer with The Land Cries Out, followed by Adam Brand with King of the Road. 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

Yeah, Adam Brand there with King of the Road. Before that, we had Sarah Stora with Land Cries Out. Up next, we might have another Mary Duff, I think, with Working Man. And follow that up with Cold Chisel, Cheap Wine.

0: Yeah, Cold Chisel there with Cheap Wine. And before that, Mary Duth with Working Man. That just about brings my show to completion today. I hope you enjoyed the music. I've enjoyed playing it for you. We'll have some words from our sponsors next, and then after that we'll have Adam Harvey and Troy Cassidy, Good Hearted Woman. And by that time, it'll be close enough to news and sports. And after that, Mr. Ron Stothard, the music man, will take over. I can see you peering through the doorway there. You can come in, you know. Okay. So he's got some fine music for you.
1: Well, I love you,
0: Max. And I'll see you all next week at the same time, sat same channel. Okay, take care. Oh, one other thing for all you Christmasites. There's only 16 Fridays till Christmas. I'll see you all later.
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3: Please note, all members of 2CHR are invited and encouraged to attend the annual general meeting of 2CHR. It's on Monday, the 14th of September, 2026, at the Plaza Hall, 3 Bathurst Street, Abermain. The meeting commences at 7 p.m. We look forward to seeing you there.
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1: Good afternoon, this is Michael Lynch. The federal government has released its draft legislation aimed at enhancing its social media laws with a duty of care provision. The new laws would allow social media users to remove algorithms which tailor content on their feed. Tech companies who breach the rules would face steeper penalties of up to $100 million. Prime Minister Anthony Albanese says people should be able to have greater control over what they see.
2: This is sensible, pragmatic, practical reform. It gives users choice and it will hold the big tech companies responsible for inaction. If they don't follow our laws, they will face significant penalties.
1: One Nation says calls to model the long-term effects of their superannuation policy are perverse. The minor party believes workers should be able to access one quarter of their compulsory super contributions every pay cycle. The money would then be used to help pay rent or a mortgage, but critics argue it would only add to inflation and erode retirement savings. One Nation's Treasury spokesman Barnaby Joyce has told the ABC the party should not have to model the impact of its policy.
3: The implications that I have to model you getting your own money, I find a little bit perverse. It is actually your money.
4: So you haven't done any modelling, just to be clear?
3: Just to be clear that we shouldn't have to model you getting your own money.
1: In our business news, an interest rate rise this month could help the struggling property market, which shows that the auction clearance rates are still almost 30% below what they were this time last year. Most economists believe the Reserve Bank will increase interest rates at least once before Christmas, and Cotality Head of Research, Jared Berg, says an increase sooner than that may encourage prospective buyers to feel more confident.
5: Nobody likes uncertainty. There's a tendency for people to pull back and really wait until they get a bit more clarity. And I guess at least a rate rise in September would give them that greater clarity.
1: The murder trial for three men accused of killing two Australian brothers has just begun in Mexico. The parents of Jake and Callum Robinson have travelled thousands of kilometres from home and are now sitting just metres away from the three men accused of murdering their sons. Their mother, Deborah, spoke briefly to reporters outside the court ahead of today's proceedings.
6: How important is it to be here today, Deborah?
7: Very important. We're doing this because we believe Callum and Jake would want us to be here.
1: Also making world news, a claim that the clearance of rubble in Gaza could destroy evidence of war crimes. That warning from the United Nations, which says Israel could incur international criminal responsibility for destroying evidence of crimes committed during its genocidal war on the enclave. Al Jazeera says it's been 2 years since the International Court of Justice ordered Israel to take effective measures to prevent the destruction of evidence relating to allegations under the Genocide Convention. Well, it was 20 years ago today that Peter Brock, King of the Mountain, was killed while competing in a motor rally in Western Australia. Reminiscing today about their years at Mount Panorama together, fellow motorsport legend Dick Johnson says he and Brocky had the greatest respect for each other. This is AIR National News.
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1: Firstly to AFL, and Chris Scott is adamant he'll coach out his contract at Geelong. Eddie Summerfield has been following developments at Catland.
9: 3AW's rumour file was first with the demise of Brad Scott. This morning, another coach on watch.
10: Very strong rumour that Chris Scott, win or lose, will retire at the end of the year.
9: To the shock of the man in question.
11: Gee, I wasn't expecting that question.
9: While reflective on his 16 seasons in charge at Geelong.
11: I love parts of it and I despise parts of it.
9: Adamant he'll see out his contract to the end of 2029.
11: Yeah, I expect to see out my contract.
9: The Cats training behind closed doors, Max Holmes and Jeremy Cameron both expected to be better for the run in the win against Carlton, a semi-final against Fremantle on Friday, stopping Dockers ruck Luke Jackson, a tough ask for anyone. Scott with some sage advice for his young tall Mitch Edwards.
11: My suggestion is for him to play to his strengths.
9: Eddie Summerfield, Cadinia Park.
1: Meanwhile, Brisbane's Zach Bailey has re-signed with the Lions on an 8-year deal after reportedly turning down a $10 million offer from Adelaide. while Collingwood's Ed Allen has signed a four-year contract extension. In motorsport, Australia's Oscar Piastri will be going all out in next Sunday's Formula One Spanish Grand Prix to better his fifth placing in last weekend's event at Monza. While here at home, V8 supercar action will be at Tailem Bend in South Australia for the Adelaide 500. That's sport on Australian Independent Radio News.
12: 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Today's weather report is provided courtesy of 2CHR supporters, Curry Curry Retired Mine Workers Association.
13: Yeah, good afternoon, people. It's Ron the Music Man here with you, and I'll be playing drive time music for you all the way through until 6 p.m. And I've got weather here to continue on from the news. So let's have a look and see. It's for today, the 8th of September. The Bureau says it's going to be cloudy. And this is today, by the way. Slight chance of a shower near the coast in the late morning. And near zero chance of rain elsewhere. Winds south to southeasterly, 15 to 25 k's an hour, tending east to southeasterly, 15 to 20 k's an hour in the late afternoon. Then becoming light in the evening, and daytime maximum temperatures between 16 and 20. And we have the fire danger associated here, and the four areas I've got here are all moderate, especially the areas that we are concerned about, and that's the Greater Hunter and the North Coast. So once again, people, from me, be careful. It's only moderate, but just be careful and don't get hurt by fire. Okay, let's go to tomorrow and see what it says. It's going to be partly cloudy. The chance of fog in the early morning. A slight chance of a shower in the afternoon and evening. Light winds becoming west to southwesterly, 15 to 20 k's an hour in the middle of the day. Then turning south to southeasterly, 20 to 30 k's an hour in the late morning. Overnight temperatures falling to between 4 and 7, with daytime temperatures reaching between 19 and 23. Okay, Thursday, it's going to be cloudy. Medium chance of showers about the Lower Hunter. A near zero chance elsewhere. Winds southeast to southwesterly, 15 to 25 k's an hour, becoming light during the evening. And overnight temperatures falling to between 5 and 9, with daytime temperatures reaching between 15 and 19. Okay, Friday, let's have a look. It's going to be cloudy. A medium chance of showers along the coastal fringe. Slight chance elsewhere. Light winds becoming east to southeasterly, 15 to 20 k's an hour during the day, then becoming light during the evening. And overnight temperatures falling to between 6 and 10, with daytime temperatures reaching between 17 and 21. Okay, so that's the Bureau's report for me at 3 p.m. We have a weather map to have a look at, so let's have a look. It's very, very little here on the weather map. Some slight white cloud up. Oh, it's north of Muswellbrook. Nothing else around us at all. But people, if it does change, I'll certainly let you know. Okay, let's go back to play some music now. And I'm going to start with Chris Stapleton, Joy of Life, Joy of My Life. Al Jarreau, Ain't No Sunshine. Bee Gees, Immortality. And then we'll add on to that. Okay, let's go.

0: organised ceremonies, weddings, vow renewals, funerals and more. My name is Linda Nairn. Previously I told you that I have juggling skills and that I promise not to juggle unless requested. One couple has asked me to juggle right after I introduced them as husband and wife. For ceremonies, with or without juggling, call me 0425 279 939.
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2: Please note, all members of 2CHR are invited and encouraged to attend the annual general meeting of 2CHR. It's on Monday, the 14th of September 2026 at the Plaza Hall, 3 Bathurst Street, Abermain. The meeting commences at 7 p.m. We look forward to seeing you there.
3: 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Call into our office, 2 to 4 Vincent Street, Cessnock, between 9 a.m. and 4 p.m. on a Friday and purchase some of these great CDs.
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Yes, okay, that was the Rolling Stones there at Agri. 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Time is 3:36 p.m. and you're listening to Ron the Music Man Stothard. I mean, what more could you want? We have a request here from Jeff that I'm going to play. A couple of songs from Slim Dusty and... I'm going to start off, Jeff, with you asked me to pick some for you. I don't know whether I can do that for you, but I have. So here's the first one, the Slim Dusty and the Ballad of Port Macquarie.

Yeah, so happy you enjoyed that, Jeff. I wasn't sure about that last song going through there, but I enjoyed it. I hope you did too. But I'm sad about your loss earlier, mate, but I'm going to play you another one. I told you I was going to play Big Frogs in Little Puddles. And here it is, Slim Dusty, Big Frogs in Little Puddles.

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And he cried, "Give me food and water, and I'll tell you all what I've found. Yes, I've found a mountain made of iron ore, and this will make the money flow." But the office Johnny said, "Now steady on, we must do things correct, you know. I just can't hand out town supplies to everyone who asks. And you're not a resident of this here town, so you're not my business task. Oh, but here's a requisition form, and it's in triplicate, if you please. Now steady, old man, why, I believe he's passed out. Oh, I wonder where that mountain could be."

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And if some started asking questions, well, there was the good old Parse the Buck. And if little folk got in their way, well, it was just their bad luck. In the mines, a young lad was killed one day, so they sent the message home. And his mother came over 1,000 miles, so he'd not be buried alone. Someone broke it to her gently that it might be rather rough, a coffin made of masonite, and the hearse just a dirty truck. Oh, she cried a while, and then she asked for flowers, but there were none to be had in the town. So they sent to the council office to see if some could be found. But the clerk in charge said, "What can I do? She'll have to take it in good part." Oh, I guess he was just too busy to be bothered with a mother's heart. Oh, nice fellow.

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5: Yes, okay. I've got a request here from Laurel. I'm going to play now, and it's from Isa Grant, and it's called Leaves in the Wind.

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1: Good afternoon, this is Michael Lynch. The Albanese government has launched its My Feed, My Way policy, which will put greater pressure on social media companies. Social media users will be able to opt out of algorithms which help determine content on their feed. Tech companies who breach the new rules will face fines of up to $100 million. Wayne Holdsworth lost his teenage son to online sexual extortion and says the My Feed, My Way measures are very much needed.
2: We want to look back on this era as a time when Australia led the world to improve the opportunities for our kids and to keep them safe. The atrocities, if they continue without this bill, will be equivalent to the atrocities that occurred through World War II.
1: A neo-Nazi group is taking the federal government to the High Court, challenging laws used to ban it as a hate group. The White Australia Party claims the ban is unconstitutional and restricts political communication. WAP leader Thomas Sewell says the government should not dictate to people who can vote.
3: How can the Australian people trust the current government, or even worse, how can they trust a spy agency to decide who can and who can't form government?
1: The Australian Border Force has seized almost 1.5 million illegal cigarettes and more than 7,900 vapes during raids in Western Australia. The ABF, along with WA police and health officials, inspected 45 retail outlets, including tobacconists, hairdressers, and convenience and gift stores across Perth and Margaret River. The action resulted in 59 people of interest being located. A Melbourne man is in hospital today with slash wounds after a violent home invasion in outer suburban Werribee, allegedly carried out by two teenage boys armed with a knife. This report from Madeline Burke.
4: The family moved to Melbourne from Sydney 2 years ago. They say now they want to leave. Two teenagers are accused of breaking into a Werribee home around one this morning, assaulting a 45-year-old father and trying to steal his car. A neighbour heard the commotion and rushed over with a bat in hand. Mother Somjay says without her hero neighbour, her husband may not have survived.
5: If I don't have a neighbour for helping us, I don't know what's happening.
4: All of this unfolded while their 7-year-old daughter was asleep. Speaking from his hospital bed with bandages on his face, Father Goff has told Nine his first thought was protecting his wife and their child.
6: They have the big knife, the long one, and then they use that to attach to my face.
4: A 14-year-old and a 15-year-old have been charged and will face court today.
1: In Air World News, Buckingham Palace has issued a firm reminder to UK officials about Prince Harry and Meghan's official status following their return to the country. A letter sent on behalf of King Charles says the couple remain private citizens and will not be permitted to undertake royal duties. Royal editor Russell Myers says the palace has made its stance crystal clear.
7: The king has decreed that absolutely no chance for both of them. There is nothing changed from the Sandringham summit 6 years ago, no half-in, half-out model, and certainly Harry and Meghan have been put on notice with the rest of us, it seems.
1: This is Air National News.
8: Now the latest from Air Sport.
1: To tennis, and the last of the quarterfinal places have now been filled at Flushing Meadows. With the details, Air Sport's Paul Walsh.
9: Men's number one seed Alexander Zverev has played his way into his fifth quarterfinals appearance at the US Open by defeating the 21st seed Luciano Dodari 6-2, 6-2, 7-6. For the current French Open champion, it is important to keep improving as the tournament progresses.
10: I'm definitely happy. I think compared to the first two matches, the level has been going up, and of course that's a goal, and I'm happy about that.
9: In the other evening match, it was Coco Gauff who was too good for the 18-year-old Iva Jovic, 6-1, 6-4, in an All-American shootout on Arthur Ashe Stadium. The Day 10 afternoon session will feature Arina Sabalenka up against the 6th seed Linda Kosnova, and another All-American affair with the 11th seed Frances Tiafoe taking on the world number 46 Alex Mitchelson, all looking for a place in the Final Four.
1: There's a huge week ahead for both the NRL and NRLW, the latter kicking off Thursday night with a clash between the Roosters and Bulldogs. Friday night sees the West Tigers women take on the Raiders.

0: that, like Art Oval, while in the NRL men's action, the Rabbitohs will do battle with the Knights. In the AFL, Melbourne veteran Jack Viney is facing an uncertain future at the Demons. Under contract, the 32-year-old has been told he's free to explore a trade, given that the club is keen to focus on younger players. That's sports on Australian Independent Radio News.
1: 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Today's weather report is provided courtesy of 2CHR supporters, Curry Curry Retired Mine Workers Association.
2: Yes, hello again. Ron, the music man, here with you on 2CHR FM. I neglected to thank Matt Max Cairt for his job earlier. How could I do that? I don't know. Just the way I'm going at the moment, I guess. Thank you, Max. Great show for you. And I'm continuing on, I hope, with the drive time music I play. And I hope you people are enjoying my show so far. I've got weather. But before I do that, I do take requests. So if you do want a request, I've had some already. But give me a call on 4990-5965 and you'll get the studio here and me. And I'll certainly play what I can do for you. Okay, back to the weather. Today, the 8th of September, mostly clear. Winds south to southeasterly, 15 to 20 k's an hour, becoming light in the evening. Tomorrow, sunny morning, the chance of fog about the Upper Hunter in the early morning, slight chance of a shower in the afternoon and evening. Light winds becoming west to southwesterly, 15 to 20 k's an hour in the middle of the day, then turning south to southeasterly, 25 to 35 k's an hour in the late morning. Overnight temperatures falling to between 4 and 7, with daytime temperatures reaching between 19 and 23. Pardon me. We have fire danger here, and the whole areas are moderately rated, including us and the Greater Hunter and the North Coast. So once again, people, all I can say is, even though it's moderate, just take care, please. Thank you. Let's have a look at Thursday. Cloudy. Slight chance of a shower about the Lower Hunter. Near zero chance elsewhere. Winds southeast to southwesterly, 20 to 30 k's an hour, becoming light in the late evening. And overnight temperatures falling to between 5 and 10, with daytime temperatures reaching between 15 and 19. And we have a caution here. I haven't seen this for a few weeks. But the caution is, large and powerful surf conditions are expected to be hazardous for coastal activities such as rock fishing, swimming and surfing. Well, we've had that before. Rock fishing, I believe, is one of the most dangerous sports out there if you haven't got the proper safety gear on. Okay, so let's go with Friday. It's going to be partly cloudy. The chance of morning fog about the Upper Hunter. A medium chance of showers along the coastal fringe. Slight chance elsewhere. Light winds becoming east to southeasterly, 15 to 20 k's an hour during the day, then becoming light during the evening. Overnight temperatures falling to between 6 and 10, with daytime temperatures reaching between 17 and 21. And we have that caution again for large and powerful surf conditions. Now, they're expected to be hazardous for our coastal activities, rock fishing, swimming and surfing. Okay, I've got Saturday here, so let's have a look. See, it's going to be partly cloudy on Saturday. The chance of morning fog. Slight chance of a shower along the coastal fringe, near zero chance elsewhere. Light winds. Overnight temperatures falling to around 8, with daytime temperatures reaching the low to mid-20s. Okay, so that's the weather as I have it for you at 4 p.m. I've got a weather map here, so let's just have a quick look. Yeah, there's absolutely nothing on the map at all that I can report to you. Little bit of spotty white cloud out to sea, but nothing on the map at all. If it does change, though, people, I'll certainly let you know. Okay. So let's go back to music and see what I've got here.
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The British guns were aimed and the shells were coming fast. The first shell hit the Bismarck, they knew she couldn't last. That mighty German battleship is just a memory. Sink the Bismarck was

0: Yeah, Johnny Horton had sicked the Bismarck. I'm going to split them up a little bit, Lindsay. I've got another person here waiting on request. So, Louise, I'm sorry to leave you waiting, love, but here's the first song for you, Ollie Austin and Dance With Me, Molly.
1: They say he's crazy, but they have no mind, 'cause he loves a woman that lives in his wine. They say a stranger came in one night, left with his woman, and he lost his mind. When an old song starts playing,

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So buy him a bottle

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Just one more time.

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0: Yes, that was Shani Wild and Whiskey in the Jar. Okay, I've got another one to play here for you. I've got to find it now. I've lost it. Let's have a look and see. I'll put a song on anyway until we find out, until I find the thing. Bobby Russell, Saturday Morning Confusion.
1: Here they come, warming up. 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

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The twins in front of the TV, Harry with his family, Sis on her date, Mom at the door smiles as she surveys the sight. For the first time today, the kingdom is quiet.

0: And don't mention Angel Gear to me, 'cause I've been there. I got a new paint job on this truck, and I hope it brings me good luck. But the name on the door is the Angel of Golden Hill. Oh, the name on the door is the Angel of Golden Hill.
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1: I'm Mark Dransfield. The Prime Minister is hoping to pass tougher social media laws before the end of the year. Draft legislation's been released which will allow users to opt out of algorithms which drive their social media feeds. Tech companies would face penalties of more than $100 million if they breach the rules. Anthony Albanese's told Parliament the changes will help stop harmful behaviour online.
2: These are really sensible reforms. They empower Australians to shape technology and social media for the better, instead of letting this new technology just shape us and who we are. I hope it receives very broad support.
1: A group of veterans has held talks with the Prime Minister to discuss the removal of a $5,000 cap for allied health services. The cap will start from July next year, but veterans claim it's unfair and will leave servicemen and women worse off. The government claims people will be able to ask for top-up funding if they need it, but Independent Senator and veteran Jackie Lambie says the red tape is unnecessary.
3: Something like saying, that's it, we're going to put a cap, could be the cherry on top and they go, you know what, I just can't deal with Veterans Affairs anymore. It's more of a fight I've got to do. I've got to put in more paperwork. I've got to go and beg my doctors to put in the paperwork. You know, so it is a lot on their shoulders, and that last little bit will just be enough to push them over.
1: Two Sydney contract killers have been jailed for the shooting murder of an underworld figure outside a Melbourne cafe. Alex Riddell reports.
4: 25-year-old Jaden Tito and 26-year-old Rabi Zahabi have been sentenced to 34 years in prison over the gangland execution of Gavin Preston, an attempted murder of his associate. Gavin Preston was shot dead while dining in the outside area of a Kilo cafe in September 2023. Zahabi will be eligible for parole in 27 years and Tito in 26 years. Tito, who is a New Zealand national, is expected to be deported after his sentence. Alex Riddell, Melbourne.
1: Universities want students to be given concession cards to help support them while they study. Universities Australia is calling on the federal government to implement the proposal. International students would pay discounted fares on public transport under the scheme. Meantime, a fifth of surveyed Australians say they've cut back on how much fresh produce they eat due to the high cost of living. Comparison service Canstar polled more than 2,500 supermarket shoppers. Canstar's Eden Radford says consumers are looking for a range of things when buying fruit and vegetables.
5: Freshness of produce is the main driver of customer satisfaction when it comes to buying our fruit and veg at the supermarket. That's followed by value for money, then variety, and presentation is last.
1: Overseas, and a national day of mourning has been held in Nepal as the search for survivors of the flood disaster continues. Almost 1,300 people are confirmed dead, with more than 5,000 missing, including dozens of Australians. As heard through a translator on Al Jazeera, the head of a local monastery says it'll take years for people to rebuild their lives.
6: To get back to how things were before the 26th, it's going to take a lot of time. It will take 20 years.
1: This is AIR National News.
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1: Lions co-captain Josh Dunkley has slammed suggestions his side wasn't prepared for last week's qualifying final. Brisbane now faces Adelaide in a must-win semi-final after Sydney dished out a 53-point thumping. Dunkley says they're ready to move on.
8: Like, couldn't really fault our training, couldn't fault our, you know, mindset heading into it. It was just one of those days. You know, we've had a couple of them this year, and unfortunately it was in a big final where we had a great opportunity, but we'll learn from it. You don't lose, you learn, and we'll hopefully bounce back this week.
1: Meantime, Brisbane's Zach Bailey has re-signed with the Lions on an eight-year deal, reportedly turning down a big offer from Adelaide. NRL and the Rabbitohs have been buoyed by the return of Latrell Mitchell ahead of the finals. The star centre provided a stark reminder of his physicality with a brutal hit on rooster Toby Rodwell last weekend. Ahead of Friday night's elimination final against the Knights, skipper Cam Murray has told Nine Latrell is a big game player.
9: He's got a big presence about him too, and fills us with a lot of confidence knowing that he's out there next to us doing what he can do.
1: And the Opals have gone down to Belgium 80-68 at the Women's Basketball World Cup, missing the chance to move straight into the quarterfinals. They'll now play Italy in a qualification final. Australian Independent Radio News.
10: 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Today's weather report is provided courtesy of 2CHR supporters, Curry Curry Retired Mine Workers Association.
11: Yeah, hello, people. Ron the Music Man again with you on 2CHR FM. I've got to play a bit more music for you shortly, but I've got weather here for you at the moment. So, today's weather, the 8th of September, mostly clear. Winds south to southeasterly, 15 to 20 k's an hour, becoming light in the evening. Tomorrow, sunny morning, the chance of fog about the Upper Hunter in the early morning. Slight chance of a shower in the afternoon and evening. Light winds becoming west to southwesterly, 15 to 20 k's an hour in the middle of the day, then turning south to southeasterly, 25 to 35 k's in the late morning. Overnight temperatures falling to between 4 and 7, with daytime temperatures reaching between 19 and 23. And we have the fire danger here, and it hasn't changed at all. The four areas that I've got up here, including us, the Greater Hunter and the North Coast, are all moderate. So all I can do, people, just be careful. Okay, Thursday's weather. Cloudy, slight chance of a shower about the Lower Hunter, near zero chance elsewhere. Winds southeast to southwesterly, 20 to 30 k's an hour, becoming light in the late evening. Overnight temperatures falling to between 5 and 10, with daytime temperatures reaching between 15 and 19. And we have this caution. Large and powerful surf conditions are expected to be hazardous for coastal activities, such as rock fishing, swimming and surfing. Well, we've all been there, we know about it. We do have to be careful, people. Okay, let's have a look at Friday. Partly cloudy, chance of morning fog about the Upper Hunter. Medium chance of showers along the coastal fringe. Slight chance elsewhere. Light winds becoming east to southeasterly, 15 to 20 k's an hour during the day, then becoming light during the evening. And overnight temperatures falling to between 6 and 10, with daytime temperatures reaching between 17 and 21. And again, we've got that caution for the large and powerful surf conditions to be expected as hazardous for coastal activities. And that's rock fishing, swimming and surfing. You know our feelings on that, and you will be careful, people, won't you? I know you will. Okay, let's have a look at Saturday. Partly cloudy, the chance of morning fog, slight chance of a shower along the coastal fringe. Near zero chance elsewhere. Light winds, overnight temperatures falling to around 8, with daytime temperatures reaching the low to mid-20s. Okay. That's the weather, as I have it for you at 5 p.m. I do have the weather map, so let's just have a look. Yes, absolutely nothing on the map at all. Bit of spotty white cloud up around, just off the coast of Bulladela, but nothing around us at all. If anything changes, people, I'll certainly let you know. Okay, we'll get back to a bit of music.
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Yeah, that was Bette Midler there and Beast of Burden on 2CHRFM 96.5 on the radio. No, don't forget that. The time is 5:13 PM in a bit. And you're with 2CHRFM, of course, you are. And now I'm going to play some songs for Marilyn. She's very keen on getting songs played on the radio here, and she loves Frank Sinatra, so I'm going to start with that, and I'm going to play The Righteous Brothers, and then I'll have Celine Dion, but I have another one here too that, that I've got to get for her, so let's go with Frank Sinatra and My Way.

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0: give me the deed to your ranch, I'll tie you on the railroad track.
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2: 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And then
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Yeah, that was the Monkees, People and Daydream Believer. And I'm letting you know that I'll be leaving in about 2 minutes' time, and Matt Watson will be taking over. So listen in. Matt's got some good music to play for you. So I hope you've enjoyed my program today, Drive Time. I've enjoyed having your company and the people that have rang in and had requests. So I'll be back tomorrow, but not till 4 p.m. I'm on 4 p.m. till 6 p.m. tomorrow. So I hope you come and listen again to me, because I'll be looking for you, and I'll be playing Drive Time music again. So I'll be handing over to Matt in about half a minute. And so I'll see you tomorrow, hopefully, and I'm going to play the Bee Gees through until the news comes up, and then you'll have Matt after the news. Okay, good night, people.

0: I'm Mark Dransfield. Westpac has changed its interest rate forecast and now believes an increase is likely in November. The increase would push the official cash rate to 4.6%, the highest level in 15 years. Westpac's forecast means that all four major banks expect a rate hike before Christmas. The Federal Opposition believes the government's digital duty of care legislation hands it too much power. Social media users would be able to opt out of an algorithm which drives content on their feed. Tech companies would also face $100 million fines if they breach the rules. But Liberal Senator Sarah Henderson says the proposed legislation also gives the Communications Minister the ability to censor information.
1: The minister is giving herself the power to shut down almost anything that she considers to be seriously harmful online. Are they views with which she does not agree? This is very, very concerning.
0: However, Communications Minister Annika Wells says it's not about censorship, but rather about choice and removing harmful material.
2: Child sexual exploitation, child abuse material, child grooming, violence, sexual violence, menacing, threatening or harassment, and the promotion of terrorism and extremism. That's the kind of acts that we prohibited to adults online.
0: Victorian Premier Ben Carroll says any decision to approve weight loss jabs for prisoners is a health decision. Triple murderer Erin Patterson recently started taking Ozempic while she waits in solitary confinement to hear whether she'll be granted a retrial.
3: We know that these are decisions based on medical advice, former coronial inquiries into prison issues. I will leave this to the Commissioner of Corrections and to make these decisions.
0: Plans to host Olympic rowing events in Rockhampton during the 2032 Games are now facing backlash at an international level. Georgia Kondek has more.
4: The Olympics Committee is believed to be considering a contingency plan for the event if rain floods the Fitzroy River during the Games. The plan comes amid concerns from international athletes and the peak body regarding the suitability of the site. Other rowing advocates say the world is starting to take notice of a letter signed by 500 Australian rowers arguing against the venue. Questions are being raised on how Brisbane 2032 would mitigate the risk of flooding leading into the Games, but also if Rockhampton is the best possible venue Australia has to offer. Georgia Kondek, Brisbane.
0: A Melbourne council is debating whether to change the name of Adolf Street in East Richmond because some residents think it's too similar to Adolf Hitler. Sharon Harrison, Deputy Mayor of Yarra Council, says there's a push for it to be renamed Adolphus Street, but there are strict rules about changing street names.
5: There was a request from the community back in 2025. The street was named back in 1861 after an early German Lutheran migrant and landowner who was called Adolphus, who'd fled religious persecution in Europe. We all ultimately have to work within the rules that the state set.
0: Finally, to the Australian share market, the All Ords has closed down 86 points to 91.14. One Australian dollar is buying 72 US cents. This is AIR National News.
6: Now the latest from AIR Sport.
0: First to tennis, and the last of the quarterfinals places have now been filled at Flushing Meadows. AIR Sport's Paul Walsh has the details.
7: Men's number one seed Alexander Zverev has played his way into his fifth quarterfinals appearance at the US Open by defeating the 21st seed Luciano Dodari 6-2, 6-2, 7-6. For the current French Open champion, it is important to keep improving as the tournament progresses.
8: I'm definitely happy. I think compared to the first two matches, the level has been going up. And of course, that's a goal and I'm happy about that.
7: In the other evening match, it was Coco Gauff who was too good for the 18-year-old Iva Jovic, 6-1, 6-4, in an All-American shootout on Arthur Ashe Stadium. Paul Walsh for AIR Sport.
0: AFL, and Tom Liberatore has told Western Bulldogs teammates he's retiring after playing 268 games. The 34-year-old retires following a number of concussions and knee injuries. NRL and Panthers co-captain Nathan Cleary's given his biggest hint that he will re-sign with the club, saying the arrival of his younger brother Jet next season could tempt him to reject rival offers. And Cricket Australia has approved private investment in the Big Bash League, starting with the sale of the Melbourne Renegades ahead of the 2027-28 season. Other state-owned clubs could follow. Cricket Australia would retain control over scheduling, salary caps and investor approvals. Australian Independent Radio News.
9: 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Today's weather report is provided courtesy of 2CHR supporters, Curry Curry Retired Mine Workers Association.
10: And let's jump to the weather and go to Thursday tomorrow. Cloudy, slight chance of a shower about the Lower Hunter with a near zero chance elsewhere. Winds travelling southeast to southwesterly, 20 to 30 kilometres an hour, should become light in the late evening. Overnight temperatures fall in between 5 and 10, with daytime temperatures reaching between 15 and 19. And large and powerful surf conditions are expected to be hazardous for coastal activities such as rock fishing, swimming and surfing. And the same applies for Friday, September 11, which is going to be partly cloudy. The chance of morning fog about the Upper Hunter. Medium chance of showers along the coastal fringe with a slight chance elsewhere. Some light winds travelling east to southeasterly, 15 to 20 kilometres an hour during the day. Should become light during the evening. Overnight temperatures falling between 6 and 10, with daytime temperatures reaching between 17 and 21. And now let's go to songs from the golden era. Let's start off the show this evening with Dick Powell with Plenty of Money and You. After that, the Andrews Sisters, Wake Up and Live. This is only their second song, and I believe it has a rather long introduction before they sing. And then Dinah Shore, I Fall in Love Too Easily. That's from Anchors Away, sung by Frank Sinatra, but this is Dinah Shore's version, which most people probably might not be as familiar with. Let's go with Dick Powell now, with Plenty of Money and You.

Now, I thought about when was the next time I was going to play Stormy Weather, and the weather itself hasn't been stormy lately. And I said, but you know what? Today, Bing Crosby's version this time. After that, we go to Al Jolson all the way back to 1919 with Tell Me. And then after that, Dean Martin with Muskrat Ramble. But first, Stormy Weather with Bing Crosby.

scrambling ahead into town, hustling, bustling, buzzing around, happily you're waiting at the station. Look at the train, the number 709, huffing and puffing, arriving on time. Blue, do your things, about to arrive. The band they call the Dixieland Five.

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Look at the band parading all over town. Look at the happiness going around. Everybody's up and celebrating. Look at the drummer entertaining the gang. Clinging and clanging with the beat.

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3: And that was Judy Garland before those messages with You Can't Have Everything. So it's Fred Astaire's turn now, A Needle in a Haystack. And then it's that time of the month, Spring, Spring, Spring with Johnny Mercer. And Thank You for Calling from Joe Stafford.

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It's just like looking for a raindrop in the ocean.

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Sometimes I hear the beat of your feet, but it's just imagination. Though it's like looking for a needle in a haystack, still I'll follow every little clue.

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1: I'm Mark Dransfield. The Prime Minister is hoping to pass tougher social media laws before the end of the year. Draft legislation's been released which will allow users to opt out of algorithms which drive their social media feeds. Tech companies would face penalties of more than $100 million if they breach the rules. Anthony Albanese's told Parliament the changes will help stop harmful behaviour online.
2: These are really sensible reforms. They empower Australians to shape technology and social media for the better, instead of letting this new technology just shape us and who we are. I hope it receives very broad support.
1: A group of veterans has held talks with the Prime Minister to discuss the removal of a $5,000 cap for allied health services. The cap will start from July next year, but veterans claim it's unfair and will leave servicemen and women worse off. The government claims people will be able to ask for top-up funding if they need it, but independent Senator and veteran Jackie Lambie says the red tape is unnecessary.
3: Something like saying, that's it, we're going to put a cap, could be the cherry on top and they go, you know what, I just can't deal with Veterans Affairs anymore. It's more of a fight I've got to do. I've got to put in more paperwork. I've got to go and beg my doctors to put in the paperwork. You know, so it is a lot on their shoulders, and that last little bit will just be enough to push them over.
1: Two Sydney contract killers have been jailed for the shooting murder of an underworld figure outside a Melbourne cafe. Alex Riddell reports.
4: 25-year-old Jaden Tito and 26-year-old Rabi Zahabi have been sentenced to 34 years in prison over the gangland execution of Gavin Preston, an attempted murder of his associate. Gavin Preston was shot dead while dining in the outside area of a Keilor cafe in September 2023. Zahabi will be eligible for parole in 27 years and Tito in 26 years. Tito, who is a New Zealand national, is expected to be deported after his sentence. Alex Riddell, Melbourne.
1: Universities want students to be given concession cards to help support them while they study. Universities Australia is calling on the federal government to implement the proposal. International students would pay discounted fares on public transport under the scheme. Meantime, a fifth of surveyed Australians say they've cut back on how much fresh produce they eat due to the high cost of living. Comparison service Canstar polled more than 2,500 supermarket shoppers. Canstar's Eden Radford says consumers are looking for a range of things when buying fruit and vegetables.
5: Freshness of produce is the main driver of customer satisfaction when it comes to buying our fruit and veg at the supermarket. That's followed by value for money, then variety, and presentation is last.
1: Overseas, and a national day of mourning has been held in Nepal as the search for survivors of the flood disaster continues. Almost 1,300 people are confirmed dead, with more than 5,000 missing, including dozens of Australians. As heard through a translator on Al Jazeera, the head of a local monastery says it'll take years for people to rebuild their lives.
6: To get back to how things were before the 26th, it's going to take a lot of time. It will take 20 years.
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1: Lions co-captain Josh Dunkley has slammed suggestions his side wasn't prepared for last week's qualifying final. Brisbane now faces Adelaide in a must-win semi-final after Sydney dished out a 53-point thumping. Dunkley says they're ready to move on.
8: Couldn't really fault our training, couldn't fault our mindset heading into it. It was just one of those days. You know, we've had a couple of them this year, and unfortunately it was in a big final where we had a great opportunity, but we'll learn from it. You don't lose, you learn, and we'll hopefully bounce back this week.
1: Meantime, Brisbane's Zach Bailey has re-signed with the Lions on an eight-year deal, reportedly turning down a big offer from Adelaide. NRL and the Rabbitohs have been buoyed by the return of Latrell Mitchell ahead of the finals. The star centre provided a stark reminder of his physicality with a brutal hit on rooster Toby Rodwell last weekend. Ahead of Friday night's elimination final against the Knights, skipper Cam Murray has told Nine Latrell is a big game player.
9: He's got a big presence about him too, and fills us with a lot of confidence knowing that he's out there next to us doing what he can do.
1: And the Opals have gone down to Belgium 80-68 at the Women's Basketball World Cup, missing the chance to move straight into the quarterfinals. They'll now play Italy in a qualification final. Australian Independent Radio News.
10: 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Today's weather report is provided courtesy of 2CHR supporters, Curry Curry Retired Mineworkers Association.
11: And I'll return to the weather later on in the program. But first, let's get on with the trivia and the rest of the show. The instrumentals you heard were both from Paul Whiteman, Stop, Look and Listen, and before that, Serenade for a Wealthy Widow. And now it's your favourite time, and it's my favourite time, it's trivia time. The theme you heard was from the 1934 film from Columbia, 20th Century, produced and directed by Howard Hawks, with music by Howard Jackson. The starring players: John Barrymore, Carol Lombard, Walter Connolly, Roscoe Carnes, Ralph Forbes, Charles Levison, Etoine Guiraudeau, Edgar Kennedy, Dale Fuller, and Billy Seward. 20th Century won a few photoplay awards in July of 1934 for Best Picture of the Month. There was also Best Winner by Performance of that month of July, John Barrymore, and also one for Carol Lombard. It was also one for the Venice Film Festival for Best Director for Howard Hawks. The genesis of 20th Century was Napoleon of Broadway, a play by Charles Bruce Milholland, about his experiences in working for Broadway producer David Belasco. The play was not produced, but it became the basis for the Charles Hecht and MacArthur comedy, which lasted for 152 performances on Broadway, beginning on December 29, 1932. Howard Hawks was not the first choice. Director Roy Del Ruth and Lewis Milestone had been selected to direct before Hawks got the job. Columbia tried to get William Frawley, best known for his later performances in I Love Lucy, from the Broadway cast, but instead borrowed Roscoe Carnes from Paramount Pictures. Before Carol Lombard was cast, Columbia boss Harry Cohn negotiated with Eugenie Lenatovich, who had played the part on Broadway, and then considered Gloria Swanson and Miriam Hopkins. Other reports say that Ina Clare, Tallulah Bankhead, Ruth Chatterton, Constance Bennett, Anne Harding, Kay Francis and Joan Crawford were also considered for the lead role by Harry Cohn and director Howard Hawks. However, Howard Hawks believed that Carol Lombard was a brilliant actress who had yet to be unleashed on film. He convinced a reluctant Columbia to borrow her from Paramount. And John Barrymore, who was always going to be playing the leading role, the leading male role in this, the story goes, and Howard told some apocryphal stories, so take this with a grain of salt if you want to, that he figured that the character of Oscar Jaffe in this film was the biggest ham in the story, and John Barrymore was the biggest ham that Howard Hawks knew personally. John Barrymore and Carol Lombard would go on to appear together in True Confession in 1937. Carol Lombard and Walter Connolly would go on to appear in Nothing Sacred also in 1937. Walter Connolly and Roscoe Carnes had both appeared in It Happened One Night in 1934, and Howard Hawks directed Roscoe Carnes in His Girl Friday in 1940 and Man's Favourite Sport in 1964. For those who don't know, the title refers to a train. The 20th Century Limited was an express passenger train on the New York Central Railroad from 1902 to 1967. The train travelled between Grand Central Terminal in New York and LaSalle Street Station in Chicago, Illinois, along the railroad's, quote, water level route. I can't speak properly. During John Barrymore's initial reading with Carol Lombard, he looked to Howard Hawks with an expression that showed that he did not share Hawks' intuition, which I mentioned just previously. The rest of the production went dryly, with Carol Lombard staggering through one scene after another and playing the same stoic characters that she'd been taught to portray. Howard Hawks took her aside and asked her what she was being paid for the film. Lombard told him, and Hawks asked her what she would do if a man said, quote, something about her, coming up with an example from the back of his mind. Lombard said, quote, and this is not fit for print, but I would kick him in the you-know-what. Howard Hawks said, well, Barrymore said that, so why don't you go kick him? Of course, John Barrymore had said nothing of the sort, but the plan worked, and after Lombard yelped a few profanities, which she was known for, she continued through the shoot with an unforgettable vigour. Barrymore and Lombard became friends during production, and he became her champion. Lombard once told his last wife that if it weren't for Barrymore, her career might never have taken off to the heights that it did. Coincidentally, both Barrymore and Lombard both died in 1942. After filming had ended, John Barrymore gave Carol Lombard an autographed photo inscribed, quote, to the finest actress I have worked with, bar none, quote, end of quote. His career later on, as we all know, suffered from alcoholism, and it was because of Carol Lombard that John Barrymore appeared in True Confession in 1937. Carol Lombard and Howard Hawks were second cousins, and they got along really well. Hawks said that only once during production did Barrymore's drinking interfere. Yeah, they cost it one day of filming. But he said other than that, Barrymore was the model of cooperation and also a very creative man. He came up with a lot of his own mannerisms, and also there's one scene where he had to be disguised in the film to look like an older man. He said John himself came up with those moments. In the original 1932 Broadway play, where Etienne Girardeau, who recreates his role for this film, Granville Bates, William Frawley, Joseph Crean, and Denny Moore. A 1950 revival of the play starred Gloria Swanson and José Ferrer. A 2004 revival starred Alec Baldwin and Anne Heche. The first Broadway production opened on December 29, 1932 at the Broadhurst Theatre in New York and ran for 152 performances. In 1978, Cy Coleman, who wrote some music, Betty Comden and Adolph Green, who wrote the lyrics, created a stage musical based on the 20th century, which was eventually what it was called, On the 20th Century. The original Hecht and MacArthur play and the unpublished play by Mulholland, it ran on Broadway for 460 performances, which is more than the original Broadway production did. The opening theme music is exactly the same waltz Columbia used for It Happened One Night, 1934, as well as other contemporary Columbia releases of the 1933-1934 season. Harry Cohn was rather cheap. There were some problems with the censors during filming, with industry watchdogs made nervous about religious angles in the film's humour. Joseph Breen, who ran the Hayes office, predicted, quote, Serious difficulty in inducing an anti-Semitic public to accept a motion picture play produced by an industry believed to be Jewish in which the passion play is used for comedy purposes, end quote. One line from this sequence was removed at Breen's request, and the office also requested that it made, quote, less clear exactly where John Barrymore jabs Carol Lombard with a pin during one of their skirmishes. Everyone should figure out where that went. 20th Century was presented on Star Playhouse on radio on November 22, 1953. The adaptation starred Lily Palmer and Rex Harrison. Howard Hawks told a story about Lombard coming to him one day to complain about studio head Harry Cohn making passes at her. Between them, the director and the star worked out a plan to embarrass their boss. Hawks was in Cohn's office having a serious discussion with him when Lombard burst in to exclaim, quote, I've decided to say yes, end quote. As Cohn watched in shock, she made it as if to begin to be removing some of her clothes. Hawks said self-righteously, quote, I better get out of here if this is the kind of studio you run, end quote. A shaken Harry Cohn asked Carol Lombard to leave, and she never had any further problems with him. As I said before, take some of Howard Hawks's claims with a big grain of salt if you want to. In his New York Times review of 20th Century, Morden Hall wrote, quote, John Barrymore is in fine fettle in 20th Century and acts with such imagination and zest that he never fails to keep the picture thoroughly alive. All of the principal actors, Lombard gives an able portrayal, Connolly, excellent, and Carnes adds bright flashes, as well as Girardeau, an asset. That's all the quotes from Morden Hall about those people. They were also very much praised by other critics as well. However, Morden Hall was less enthused about the comedy style, stating, quote, It seems a pity that they, Hecht and MacArthur, were tempted to stray occasionally too far from the realm of restrained comedy and indulge their fancy for boisterous humour, end quote. The movie premiered at Radio City Music Hall. The film turned Carol Lombard into a superstar, and John Barrymore once said that the role of Oscar Jaffe was, quote, a role that comes along once in a lifetime, end quote, and even deemed his favourite of all the movies that he had appeared in. And finally, Howard Hawks had signed a three-picture deal with MGM in 1933 and claimed that he made this film at Columbia while on a, quote, paid vacation from the other studio. Quote, I got Barrymore and Lombard and made the picture in 3 weeks' time, end quote. He boasted that to an interviewer. However, in truth, shooting continued through another week due to the director's habit of drilling his cast in their lines and demanding retakes to get the rapid-fire delivery he wanted. This movie was the first film in which Howard Hawks pushed this technique to its limit, and a prime example of its effect, though it certainly can be seen in his later comedies and probably more perfected there. And that's the trivia for 20th Century. Before that, Marlene Dietrich, Falling in Love Again, Devil May Care from Frank Sinatra, and the Pied Piper's You've Got Me This Way. Now let's see what we can have now. Paradise from Russ Colombo, who was considered to be one of the great early crooners before his tragic and premature death. He sings Paradise, pretty much sounding a lot like Bing Crosby, which he was later compared to. Smoke Gets in Your Eyes from Ruth Etting, and then after that, Dry Bones with the Merrimacks.

And now we're going to have Bing Crosby. He's going to be up next with the last roundup. And then we'll have Fred Astaire with The Wedding in the Spring, if we have time for that one. And after that, and if we have time for Fred Astaire, we'll have Judy Garland for Father's Day with Daddy.

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Yeah, back announced Fred Astaire. I also did that with Judy Garland as well, with Daddy, but I'll just mention that I'm going to be playing that next. After that, from 1920, and Al Jolson in Sweet September, and then Dean Martin, I Love the Way You Say Goodnight.

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How I remember, we used to kiss a while. I used to make a smile in a sweet September. Hand in a hand, then we used to take a little walk, and then we'd talk, and then we'd stop, and then we'd

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1: Please note, all members of 2CHR are invited and encouraged to attend the annual general meeting of 2CHR. 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

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Well, shave off my hair and call me Baldy. 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Well, cut off my legs and call me Shorty.

Yep, and there's old Jake. Well, for goodness sake, boy, what you doing here at this old clam bake? 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Well, flatten my head and call me Icky. Well, now, starch my shirt if it ain't all good. 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Well, chop off my arms and

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1: I'm Mark Dransfield. Westpac has changed its interest rate forecast and now believes an increase is likely in November. The increase would push the official cash rate to 4.6%, the highest level in 15 years. Westpac's forecast means that all four major banks expect a rate hike before Christmas. The Federal Opposition believes the government's digital duty of care legislation hands it too much power. Social media users would be able to opt out of an algorithm which drives content on their feed. Tech companies would also face $100 million fines if they breach the rules. But Liberal Senator Sarah Henderson says the proposed legislation also gives the Communications Minister the ability to censor information.
2: The minister is giving herself the power to shut down almost anything that she considers to be seriously harmful online. Are they views with which she does not agree? This is very, very concerning.
1: However, Communications Minister Annika Wells says it's not about censorship, but rather about choice and removing harmful material.
3: Child sexual exploitation, child abuse material, child grooming, violence, sexual violence, menacing, threatening or harassment, and the promotion of terrorism and extremism. That's the kind of acts that we prohibited to adults online.
1: Victorian Premier Ben Carroll says any decision to approve weight loss jabs for prisoners is a health decision. Triple murderer Erin Patterson recently started taking Ozempic while she waits in solitary confinement to hear whether she'll be granted a retrial.
4: We know that these are decisions based on medical advice, former coronial inquiries into prison issues. I will leave this to the Commissioner of Corrections and to make these decisions.
1: Plans to host Olympic

0: games, but also if Rockhampton is the best possible venue Australia has to offer. Georgia Kondek, Brisbane.
1: A Melbourne council is debating whether to change the name of Adolf Street in East Richmond because some residents think it's too similar to Adolf Hitler. Sharon Harrison, Deputy Mayor of Yarra Council, says there's a push for it to be renamed Adolphus Street, but there are strict rules about changing street names.
2: There was a request from the community back in 2025. The street was named back in 1861 after an early German Lutheran migrant and landowner who was called Adolphus, who'd fled religious persecution in Europe. We all ultimately have to work within the rules that the state set.
1: Finally, to the Australian share market, the All Ords has closed down 86 points to 91.14. One Australian dollar is buying 72 US cents. This is AIR National News.
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1: Lions co-captain Josh Dunkley has slammed suggestions his side wasn't prepared for last week's qualifying final. Brisbane now faces Adelaide in a must-win semi-final after Sydney dished out a 53-point thumping. Dunkley says they're ready to move on.
4: Like, couldn't really fault our training, couldn't fault our, you know, mindset heading into it. It was just one of those days. You know, we've had a couple of them this year, and unfortunately it was in a big final where we had a great opportunity, but we'll learn from it. You don't lose, you learn, and we'll hopefully bounce back this week.
1: Meantime, Brisbane's Zach Bailey has re-signed with the Lions on an eight-year deal, reportedly turning down a big offer from Adelaide. NRL and the Rabbitohs have been buoyed by the return of Latrell Mitchell ahead of the finals. The star centre provided a stark reminder of his physicality with a brutal hit on rooster Toby Rodwell last weekend. Ahead of Friday night's elimination final against the Knights, skipper Cam Murray has told Nine Latrell is a big game player.
5: He's got a big presence about him too, and fills us with a lot of confidence knowing that he's out there next to us doing what he can do.
1: And the Opals have gone down to Belgium 80-68 at the Women's Basketball World Cup, missing the chance to move straight into the quarterfinals. They'll now play Italy in a qualification final. Australian Independent Radio News.
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7: Now let's have a look again at the weather tomorrow. Sunny morning, the chance of fog about the Upper Hunter in the early morning, slight chance of a shower in the afternoon and evening. Some light winds travelling west to southwesterly, 15 to 20 kilometres an hour in the middle of the day, and turning south to southeasterly, 25 to 35 kilometres an hour in the late morning. Overnight temperatures fall in between 4 and 7, with daytime temperatures reaching between 19 and 23. Thursday, it's going to be cloudy, slight chance of a shower about the Lower Hunter, near zero chance elsewhere. Winds travelling southeast to southwesterly, 20 to 30 kilometres an hour, should become light in the late evening. Overnight temperatures fall in between 5 and 10, with daytime temperatures reaching between 15 and 19. And also, be careful when you're going to the beach, because large and powerful surf conditions are expected to be hazardous for coastal activities such as rock fishing, swimming and surfing. Same applies for Friday, which is going to be partly cloudy, the chance of morning fog about the Upper Hunter. Medium chance of showers along the coastal fringe with a slight chance elsewhere. Light winds travelling east to southeasterly, 15 to 20 kilometres an hour during the day, and becoming light during the evening. Overnight temperatures fall in between 6 and 10, with daytime temperatures reaching between 17 and 21. But let's see what Saturday is doing. Partly cloudy, the chance of morning fog, slight chance of a shower along the coastal fringe, and near zero chance of rain elsewhere. We have light winds and overnight temperatures falling to around 8, with daytime temperatures reaching the low to mid-20s. Now let's see what we had again. Paul Whiteman before the news. Serenade for a Wealthy Widow and Stop, Look and Listen. Well, Cut Off My Legs and Call Me Shorty. That's the name of the song, despite Louis Armstrong also saying a lot of other things. The Ink Spots, The Java Jive. You also had Woe Is Me with Ella Fitzgerald and Time and the River with Nat King Cole. Let's go back to Dick Powell with Hold My Hand. After that, we're going to have And So Do I with Francis Langford and Liberace with September Song.

Here's one of my favorites from Bing Crosby. We're going to have May I Only Have Eyes for You from Al Jolson. And then after that, Whispering from Dean Martin.

heart pound like a hammer? Why do I start to stutter and stammer when I'm near the one I adore, the girl I love?

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May I hear you say, I do.

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3: Ah, who cares? That was the name of the song. That's Fred Astaire with Who Cares? And Judy Garland before that, Mean to Me. Now let's have Dinah Shore. She's going to sing But I Did. After that, It's a Lovely Day Tomorrow with Frank Sinatra. And the weather, I'll have to go back and check the weather because I don't remember. But it might be. And then the Andrews Sisters with Ooh, Oh, Boom. It's fun saying some of these titles. But I Did. And there we go. Dinah Shore.

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1: I'm Mark Dransfield. The Prime Minister is hoping to pass tougher social media laws before the end of the year. Draft legislation's been released which will allow users to opt out of algorithms which drive their social media feeds. Tech companies would face penalties of more than $100 million if they breach the rules. Anthony Albanese's told Parliament the changes will help stop harmful behaviour online.
2: These are really sensible reforms. They empower Australians to shape technology and social media for the better, instead of letting this new technology just shape us and who we are. I hope it receives very broad support.
1: A group of veterans has held talks with the Prime Minister to discuss the removal of a $5,000 cap for allied health services. The cap will start from July next year, but veterans claim it's unfair and will leave servicemen and women worse off. The government claims people will be able to ask for top-up funding if they need it, but Independent Senator and veteran Jackie Lambie says the red tape is unnecessary.
3: Something like saying, that's it, we're going to put a cap, could be the cherry on top and they go, you know what, I just can't deal with Veterans Affairs anymore. It's more of a fight I've got to do. I've got to put in more paperwork. I've got to go and beg my doctors to put in the paperwork. You know, so it is a lot on their shoulders, and that last little bit will just be enough to push them over.
1: Two Sydney contract killers have been jailed for the shooting murder of an underworld figure outside a Melbourne cafe. Alex Riddell reports.
4: 25-year-old Jaden Tito and 26-year-old Rabi Zahabi have been sentenced to 34 years in prison over the gangland execution of Gavin Preston, an attempted murder of his associate. Gavin Preston was shot dead while dining in the outside area of a Keilor cafe in September 2023. Zahabi will be eligible for parole in 27 years and Tito in 26 years. Tito, who is a New Zealand national, is expected to be deported after his sentence. Alex Riddell, Melbourne.
1: Universities want students to be given concession cards to help support them while they study. Universities Australia is calling on the federal government to implement the proposal. International students would pay discounted fares on public transport under the scheme. Meantime, a fifth of surveyed Australians say they've cut back on how much fresh produce they eat due to the high cost of living. Comparison service Canstar polled more than 2,500 supermarket shoppers. Canstar's Eden Radford says consumers are looking for a range of things when buying fruit and vegetables.
5: Freshness of produce is the main driver of customer satisfaction when it comes to buying our fruit and veg at the supermarket. That's followed by value for money, then variety, and presentation is last.
1: Overseas, and a national day of mourning has been held in Nepal as the search for survivors of the flood disaster continues. Almost 1,300 people are confirmed dead, with more than 5,000 missing, including dozens of Australians. As heard through a translator on Al Jazeera, the head of a local monastery says it'll take years for people to rebuild their lives.
6: To get back to how things were before the 26th, it's going to take a lot of time. It will take 20 years.
1: This is AIR National News.
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1: First to tennis, and the last of the quarterfinals places have now been filled at Flushing Meadows. AIR Sport's Paul Walsh has the details.
8: Men's number one seed Alexander Zverev has played his way into his fifth quarterfinals appearance at the US Open by defeating the 21st seed Luciano Dodari 6-2, 6-2, 7-6. For the current French Open champion, it is important to keep improving as the tournament progresses.
9: I'm definitely happy. I think compared to the first two matches, the level has been going up, and of course that's a goal, and I'm happy about that.
8: In the other evening match, it was Coco Gauff who was too good for the 18-year-old Iva Jovic, 6-1, 6-4, in an All-American shootout on Arthur Ashe Stadium. Paul Walsh for AIR Sport.
1: AFL, and Tom Liberatore has told Western Bulldogs teammates he's retiring after playing 268 games. The 34-year-old retires following a number of concussions and knee injuries. NRL, and Panthers co-captain Nathan Cleary's given his biggest hint that he will re-sign with the club, saying the arrival of his younger brother Jet next season could tempt him to reject rival offers. And Cricket Australia has approved private investment in the Big Bash League, starting with the sale of the Melbourne Renegades ahead of the 2027-28 season. Other state-owned clubs could follow. Cricket Australia would retain control over scheduling, salary caps and investor approvals. Australian Independent Radio News.
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11: And here we go with the last update of the weather from me for this evening. Let's have a look at tomorrow. Sunny morning, the chance of fog about the Upper Hunter in the early morning, slight chance of a shower in the afternoon and evening. Light winds travelling west to southwesterly, 15 to 20 kilometres an hour in the middle of the day, and then turning south to southeasterly, 25 to 35 kilometres an hour in the late morning. Overnight temperatures falling between 4 and 7, with daytime temperatures reaching between 19 and 23. Cloudy on Thursday, slight chance of a shower about the Lower Hunter, near zero chance elsewhere. Winds travelling southeast to southwesterly, 20 to 30 kilometres an hour, should become light in the late evening. Overnight temperatures falling between 5 and 10, with daytime temperatures reaching between 15 and 19. Friday is going to be partly cloudy, the chance of morning fog about the Upper Hunter, where a medium chance of showers along the coastal fringe with a slight chance elsewhere. Light winds travelling east to southeasterly, 15 to 20 kilometres an hour during the day and becoming light during the evening. Overnight temperatures falling between 6 and 10, with daytime temperatures reaching between 17 and 21. Large and powerful surf conditions are expected to be hazardous for coastal activities such as rock fishing, swimming and surfing on both Thursday and Friday. And what about Saturday? Partly cloudy. The chance of morning fog with a slight chance of a shower along the coastal fringe, near zero chance of rain elsewhere. Light winds with overnight temperatures falling to around 8, with daytime temperatures reaching the low to mid-20s. And that's the latest of the weather from me for this evening. And what we have, the instrumentals were all, both of them, Cab Calloway. They were Hot Water and Minnie the Moocher. And before that, we also had him singing Minnie the Moocher as well. Perry Como, Have I Stayed Away Too Long? Show Me the Way to Get Out of This World, that was sung by Peggy Lee. Now it's time for the one to start off the last hour of the show. From 1938, Charles Buddy Rogers, he was a major heartthrob, America's boyfriend, they used to call him, during the silent era, and he made a successful transition to sound. But he was also a band leader and a singer, and he's going to sing here, accompanying his own band, of course, Happy as a Lark. I don't know how many people remember Helen Kane, but this one's from 1929, Do Something, and she might be in a bit of an acquired taste. She's one of those boop-boop-ba-doop sort of girls. The voice of Betty Boop and all that. I don't think Helen Kane actually was, but she's credited as being it all the time. And then the Mary Max with Honk Honk. Yeah, some good ones coming up here. Very memorable. Buddy Rogers, Charles Buddy Rogers, Happy as a Lark. Oh, yeah, and he was the third husband to Mary Pickford as well, and theirs was the long-lasting marriage after hers to Douglas Fairbanks. Here we go, anyway, Happy as a Lark.

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Yeah, we go from those memorable ones to another one, Once in a Blue Moon with Bing Crosby. I Used to Be Colorblind from Fred Astaire. And Judy Garland, this was from her television series, and it's the old Disney classic, Someday My Prince Will Come. It's her version of that. But first, Bing Crosby with Once in a Blue Moon.

Someone like you happens along out of a clear blue sky. 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

0: Thank you.
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2: And we just heard before those messages, Al Jolson, When I Leave the World Behind. Nearly time for me to leave the studio behind. Dean Martin is next. I Won't Cry Anymore, with a spoken introduction from him before the song. After that, accompanying her is Artie Shaw. We've got Helen Forrest singing the vocal for I Have Eyes. And then Dick Hames with one of his biggest hits, It Might As Well Be Spring.
3: You know, even music publishers are frank to admit that they never know what makes some songs become great hits. I guess we all like certain tunes for different reasons. If that's true, there have to be at least 1 million reasons for the success of the new smash, I Won't Cry Anymore.

I'm as jumpy as a puppet on a string. I'd say that I had spring fever, but I know it isn't spring. I am starry-eyed and vaguely discontented.

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4: And before those messages, we had Ruth Edding with Were Your Ears Burning, Baby? Before that, the Mills Brothers, This Is For Father's Day, Daddy's Little Girl, and Liberace, I'd Never Forgive Myself. The last vocalist for this evening will be Russ Colombo with When You're In Love. And then we'll have Oscar Levant after that with his version of George Gershwin's Rhapsody in Blue. And we probably won't make it to the end of that, but afterwards we'll be having music overnight from 10 p.m. till 6 a.m. Then from 6 till 9 tomorrow, Breakfast with Greg Clark will be filling in for Rick Foray. Richard Tannen with Community Profile from 9 to 12. Cole Fraser from 12 to 2 with Wednesday Matinee. Dave Jurd from 2 to 4 with Rock the Studio. Ron Stothard with Drive Time from 4 to 6. And Midway Les from 6 to 9 with Aussie Avalanche. That's the new name of the show. Now, here's the quote today from one of the stars of 20th century, and that's Carol Lombard. But I've got to set up the punchline first. She once found herself stranded, was picked up by a truck driver, as the story goes. And at one point he said to her, "You know what? You look like that actress, Carol Lombard." And she said, "Don't you dare compare me to that hussy." I figure that was the best way to introduce anyone who'd never heard of Carol Lombard's sort of sense of humour to those who had never heard it. She was one of the funniest women in showbiz during the 1930s, in her private life as well as on screen. In the movie, she was called the Queen of Screwball Comedy, but I don't think her humour was ever more potent than it was in real life. We're talking about someone who showed up at a party once in an ambulance, someone who, when people dropped their plates and they smashed, Carol got everyone to eat out of bedpans, all sorts of sort of things. She once put a banana in her skirt to make Frederick March think that she had a part of a different type of anatomy when he was trying to make his moves on her. When she died, it was a big shock to Hollywood, for those who don't know, 1942, in a plane crash. That was a very depressing part because people didn't just recognise her as a bright star, they recognised her as a bright and bubbly person. And it seemed that the light went out for a lot of people just because of that. And also during the time period when it happened, which was, and because of the Second World War, she was selling war bonds and coming back to Hollywood when it all happened in Nevada. Anyway, that's a story in of itself. Let's have Russ Colombo, who was once one of Carol Lombard's lovers before she married Clark Gable, in When You're In Love. And then after that, Oscar Levant with Rhapsody in Blue.

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1: I'm Mark Dransfield. Westpac has changed its interest rate forecast and now believes an increase is likely in November. The increase would push the official cash rate to 4.6%, the highest level in 15 years. Westpac's forecast means that all four major banks expect a rate hike before Christmas. The federal opposition believes the government's digital duty of care legislation hands it too much power. Social media users would be able to opt out of an algorithm which drives content on their feed. Tech companies would also face $100 million fines if they breach the rules. But Liberal Senator Sarah Henderson says the proposed legislation also gives the Communications Minister the ability to censor information.
2: The Minister is giving herself shut down almost anything that she considers to be seriously harmful online. Are they views with which she does not agree? This is very, very concerning.
1: However, Communications Minister Annika Wells says it's not about censorship, but rather about choice and removing harmful material.
3: Child sexual exploitation, child abuse material, child grooming, violence, sexual violence, menacing, threatening or harassment, and the promotion of terrorism and extremism. That's the kind of acts that we prohibited to adults online.
1: Victorian Premier Ben Carroll says any decision to approve weight loss jabs for prisoners is a health decision. Triple murderer Erin Patterson recently started taking Ozempic while she waits in solitary confinement to hear whether she'll be granted a retrial.
4: We know that these are decisions based on medical advice, former coronial inquiries into prison issues. I will leave this to the Commissioner of Corrections and to make these decisions.
1: Plans to host Olympic rowing events in Rockhampton during the 2032 Games are now facing backlash at an international level. Georgia Kondek has more.
5: The Olympics Committee is believed to be considering a contingency plan for the event if rain floods the Fitzroy River during the Games. The plan comes amid concerns from international athletes and the peak body regarding the suitability of the site. Other rowing advocates say the world is starting to take notice of a letter signed by 500 Australian rowers arguing against the venue. Questions are being raised on how Brisbane 2032 would mitigate the risk of flooding leading into the Games, but also if Rockhampton is the best possible venue Australia has to offer. Georgia Kondek, Brisbane.
1: A Melbourne council is debating whether to change the name of Adolf Street in East Richmond because some residents think it's too similar to Adolf Hitler. Sharon Harrison, Deputy Mayor of Yarra Council, says there's a push for it to be renamed Adolphus Street, but there are strict rules about changing street names.
6: There was a request from the community back in 2025. The street was named back in 1861 after an early German Lutheran migrant and landowner who was called Adolphus, who'd fled religious persecution in Europe. We all ultimately have to work within the rules that the state set.
1: Finally, to the Australian share market, the All Ords has closed down 86 points to 91.14. One Australian dollar is buying 72 US cents. This is AIR National News.
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1: Lions co-captain Josh Dunkley has slammed suggestions his side wasn't prepared for last week's qualifying final. Brisbane now faces Adelaide in a must-win semi-final after Sydney dished out a 53-point thumping. Dunkley says they're ready to move on.
8: Like, couldn't really fault our training, couldn't fault our, you know, mindset heading into it. It was just one of those days. You know, we've had a couple of them this year, and unfortunately it was in a big final where we had a great opportunity, but we'll learn from it. You don't lose, you learn, and we'll hopefully bounce back this week.
1: Meantime, Brisbane's Zach Bailey has re-signed with the Lions on an eight-year deal, reportedly turning down a big offer from Adelaide. NRL and the Rabbitohs have been buoyed by the return of Latrell Mitchell ahead of the finals. The star centre provided a stark reminder of his physicality with a brutal hit on rooster Toby Rodwell last weekend. Ahead of Friday night's elimination final against the Knights, skipper Cam Murray has told Nine Latrell is a big game player.
9: He's got a big presence about him too, and fills us with a lot of confidence knowing that he's out there next to us doing what he can do.
1: And the Opals have gone down to Belgium 80-68 at the Women's Basketball World Cup, missing the chance to move straight into the quarterfinals. They'll now play Italy in a qualification final. Australian Independent Radio News.
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And under his knees was a raging black stallion, and walking behind was a bay. The red-headed stranger had eyes like the thunder, and lips that were sad and tight. And his little lost love lay asleep on the hillside, and his heart was heavy as night.

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day walked in from the scrub, had a cigarette swag and a raging thirst. Took 3 days before he first spoke a word to any of us. Said he didn't want to cause no fuss. When I heard his name, I knew that he was the last of the pack horse bagmen. He was the last, the last, the last of the pack horse bagmen.

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Okay, now this is a guessing competition, just to see how astute you are and how clever you are, and whether you watch good old Australian TV shows or not. And coming straight after a song about a vehicle, it should be a snap for you. Here's a little instrumental we've put together, and you guess the name of it.

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0: line now, pulling up ahead of Gray. Hey, Bill, where are you going to get off this train at?
1: Down about Atlanta, Georgia, boy. 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
0: I'm going up about Nashville, Tennessee. 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
0: What for?
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And if you're in town, try their tucker. Old mate, it's first-class grub. 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
1: Your community radio station, 2CHR, Central Hunter Community Broadcasters Incorporated, are bound by the provisions of the Broadcasting Services Act and must comply with the license conditions and the codes of practice applicable to a community broadcasting service. 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

0: Thank you. That's a beautiful song. That's close. I love this song. We're going to stay here till we get tired.
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1: Would you like to be a volunteer at 2CHR, but do not want to be an on-air presenter? 2CHR has a vacancy for a volunteer to assist in our office. 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That's 49 911 286.

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1: Good morning, I'm Lee Harrison. Another Australian's been located safe and well in Nepal after the devastating disaster late last month. DFAT confirmed the Australian citizen, who was previously uncontactable in Nepal, had since confirmed they were all right and didn't need consular assistance. The number of Australians currently unaccounted for has been revised down to 35. The Albanese government has unveiled the next phase of its social media reforms, but the opposition is raising concerns. Michael Packey reports.
2: The Prime Minister has released his draft digital duty of care legislation, which would give people the ability to opt out of algorithms that drive content on social media feeds. Anthony Albanese says the My Feed, My Way policy gives people greater choice.
3: We want that power to be back in the hands of consumers.
2: The opposition's Sarah Henderson is poring through the detail and believes as the bill stands, it gives the Communications Minister far too much power to censor any content.
4: What we've seen today confirms our deepest fears.
2: As part of the proposal, tech companies that breach the new rules would face fines of $100 million. Michael Packey, Canberra.
1: Westpac has become the latest of the big four banks to predict an interest rate hike by the end of the year. The lender has released a note to clients forecasting a potential rate increase at the Reserve Bank's November meeting. Would take the official cash rate to 4.6%, the highest level in 15 years. Two Sydney contract killers have been jailed for the shooting murder of an underworld figure outside a Melbourne cafe. Alex Riddell reports.
5: 25-year-old Jaden Tito and 26-year-old Rabi Zahabi have been sentenced to 34 years in prison over the gangland execution of Gavin Preston, an attempted murder of his associate. Gavin Preston was shot dead while dining in the outside area of a Keilor cafe in September 2023. Zahabi will be eligible for parole in 27 years and Tito in 26 years. Tito, who is a New Zealand national, is expected to be deported after his sentence. Alex Riddell, Melbourne.
1: New research has found rare cancers account for a third of all cancer deaths, despite making up just one in four diagnoses. Advocates say more needs to be done to support those who live with lesser known types of the disease. Rare Cancers Australia Chief Executive Christine Coburn says patients typically have less access to treatment,
6: which obviously is deeply inequitable. And they also experience much worse outcomes. And that's probably because of the other two things, the later diagnosis and access to therapies and diagnostics that other cancers have subsidised on the PBS, for example.
1: And investigators have recovered the flight recorders from an Amazon cargo plane that crashed at Miami International Airport, killing five people. The Boeing 767 overshot the runway, hitting a fence and two vehicles. This is Air National News.
7: Now the latest from Air Sport.
1: Dockers midfielder Andrew Brayshaw says his side need to rediscover their identity if they're to bounce back from last week's qualifying loss to Hawthorn. Fremantle were ambushed by the Hawks, setting up a knockout semi-final match-up with Geelong at Perth Stadium on Friday night.
8: We tried to flick the ball around a bit too much and we weren't really willing to test the tackle and be strong with the ball. Sometimes felt like we needed to do too much or pressure too much, but we really just need to lean into what's been getting it done for us all year, which is playing role, backing in our system and being really strong with the ball.
1: Panthers star Liam Martin is refusing to get carried away with claiming the NRL's minor premiership. Penrith kicks off its finals campaign against the fourth-placed Sydney Roosters at CommBank Stadium. The four-time premiership-winning forward says finishing top of the table means nothing come Sunday afternoon.
9: It's a wonderful achievement and something we should be very proud of, but it means bugger all come October.
1: And Cowboys captain Reuben Cotter is free to play in Saturday night's elimination final against the Sharks. His counsel has successfully had his charge downgraded, despite the NRL judiciary initially finding him guilty of a grade 2 careless high tackle. Australian Independent Radio News.
10: 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Today's weather report is provided courtesy of 2CHR supporters, Curry Curry Retired Mine Workers Association.
11: Yes, and having a look at the weather for this Wednesday, the 9th of September. Partly cloudy day, the chance of fog about the Upper Hunt early this morning with a slight chance of a shower late this afternoon and evening. Light winds becoming west-southwest 15 to 20 kilometres per hour in the middle of the day, then turning to south-southeast 25 to 35 kilometres per hour in the late morning. There's a 20% chance that we may get a shower of rain, and the fire danger rating is moderate. UV index is high, currently sitting on 2 degrees out at Cessnock Airport. Said here feels like minus, oh no, not minus, 0.3 degrees Celsius. And humidity 97%, dew point 1.6 degrees Celsius. And no wind about at the moment, quite calm out there. And let me see whether there's any warnings. Oh, yes, hazardous surf warnings for Thursday. Oh, no, it's for Thursday, yep. For Coffs, Macquarie, Hunter, Sydney, Illawarra and Batemans Coast. And also a gale warning for the Eden Coast. Strong wind warning for Sydney, enclosed waters and Coffs, Macquarie, Hunter, Sydney, Illawarra and Batemans Coast. So that covers about all of them. I'm Greg Clark. I'm filling in for Rick this morning, and I hope you can join me for the next 3 hours and with my breakfast program. The time is just on 6 minutes past six. 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

Yes, Keith Jamieson, a picture of Australia, and Foster and Allen brought us Don't Let the Stars Get in Your Eyes, and Declan Nooney opened the program We've Got to Get Up in the Morning. 16 and a half minutes past six is the time, and you're listening to 2CHR 96.5. Good morning to Wally out there. He's already started work, and he's just given me a call, and he'd like to hear Slim Dusty and one of Jim Reeves' songs. So we'll put this one of Slim Dusty's on, My Old Midnight Special.

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7: 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This is Eddie Pagrina, and don't say goodbye.

Well, we better not start another song. I was just looking at the time there, and we've only got about 30 seconds to go, and we've got the 7 o'clock news. So we'll have the news, sport and weather. On one hand here, it's telling me I've got a minute to go, and then on the next little bit, it's saying I've got 30 seconds. Anyway, we'll switch over to the news.

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1: Good morning, I'm Lee Harrison. Another Australian feared missing in Nepal has now been found. One person who was in Nepal and had been uncontactable has now confirmed with Foreign Affairs they're safe and don't require consular assistance. The number of Australians unaccounted for in the flooding disaster has been revised down to 35. The Reserve Bank's deputy governor says Australia's not at the point where a dramatic interest rate hike is being considered. Households are bracing for a fourth interest rate rise when the RBA board meets at the end of the month. Mr. Hauser has told the ABC he understands inflation is hurting communities.
2: People want inflation down. People are furious about inflation. I understand why. It's unfair. It hits people on low incomes. It damages price signals. It makes the job of companies difficult. What they want us to do is our job and bring inflation down.
1: The opposition says it'll examine the detail of Labor's digital duty of care legislation amid concern it threatens free speech. Users would be able to opt out of algorithms which drive social media feeds. The government believes the move would help minimise harmful content, with tech companies facing hefty fines for breaching the law. But Liberal Senator Sarah Henderson says as the bill stands, the Communications Minister has far too much power.
3: So what the Minister has said today does not stack up. We've seen what power she's giving herself, and we are very concerned that they are a serious threat to free speech.
1: Two people are now facing an attempted murder charge over an alleged shooting in Brisbane's north. Amy Drew reports.
4: A 24-year-old man was left in a serious condition after allegedly suffering two gunshot wounds in the incident at Aspley on the evening of August 25. Neighbours rushed to his aid, stemming the blood flow until emergency services arrived. 3 days after the incident, a 33-year-old Narangbar man was taken into custody and charged with 8 offences. Further investigations led detectives to an address in Griffin this week, arresting and charging a 25-year-old man who will appear in the Brisbane Magistrates Court today. Amy Drew, Brisbane.
1: A second child's died in hospital after a horror four-wheel drive rollover west of Melbourne. A 34-year-old mother and 7 children were inside the vehicle when it rolled at Parwyn yesterday afternoon, causing multiple injuries. A 7-year-old girl died at the scene and an 11-year-old boy was airlifted to hospital but died overnight. 5 other children and the driver were also hospitalised. Detective Sergeant Tony Gentle says investigators are piecing together what led to the tragedy.
5: The vehicle inexplicably rolled. We don't know why. This is just a really sad set of circumstances. Very sad.
1: And hundreds of flights in Europe have been cancelled after an air traffic control issue in the UK. The glitch with the flight processing system is now believed to have been resolved. This is Air National News.
6: Now the latest from Air Sport.
1: The Dolphins will welcome back several key players for their historic maiden NRL finals appearance this weekend against the Warriors in New Zealand. Halfback Isaiah Katoa says the squad will attempt to stay present in the moment.
7: To be in the finals campaign, obviously for the first time in the short history of this club, is certainly something that I know everyone's proud of and excited for.
1: Geelong small forward Grian Myers says he's feeling good after battling a partially torn ACL this season as his side prepare to take on Fremantle on Friday night in Perth. Myers says he doesn't regret making the decision to cancel a knee reconstruction booked in for April to continue playing.
8: I don't know if it's healed. I had a scan about a month or two ago and it showed kind of similar results. There was differing opinions on that. Some were saying no, some were saying they like the look of it. So I'm kind of, the whole way through, I've just gone on feel, and right now it's the best it's felt.
1: And Socceroos coach Tony Popovich has revealed he turned down a 4-year contract offer from Football Australia to take the team through to the 2030 World Cup. Popovich instead signed a 6-month extension during the World Cup to take the team through to the Asian Cup in Saudi Arabia, which begins in January. Australian Independent Radio News.
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10: And looking at the weather for this hour, for the Hunter, for this 9th day of September. Partly cloudy day, the chance of fog about the Upper Hunter early this morning with a slight chance of a shower late this afternoon and evening. Light winds becoming west to southwest, 15 to 20 kilometres per hour in the middle of the day, then turning south to southeast, 25 to 35 kilometres per hour in the late morning. Top temperature today of 23 degrees, a minimum of 5 overnight. Currently sitting on 3.8 degrees out here at Cessnock Airport. Humidity is 97%. Dew point 3.4 degrees Celsius. There is no wind about at the moment. It's quite calm out there. The fire danger rating is moderate. The UV index is high. And we've got gale warnings for the Eden Coast. Strong wind warnings for Sydney, enclosed waters, Coffs, Macquarie, Hunter, Sydney, Illawarra, and Batemans Coast. And also hazardous surf conditions for the Hunter, Sydney, Illawarra, and Batemans Coast. Yeah, it's a bit rough out there. Okay, well, we'll get on with some music. It is just on 6 minutes past seven. 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I'm Greg Clark. I'm here with the breakfast program this morning, filling in for Rick. And we might have, let me see what haven't I played. Tanya Lee, Nobody's Darling.

Yeah, that was Ray Kernighan and Blue Velvet Band. Slim Dusty brought us She'll Be Right, Mate, and Tanya Lee, Nobody's Darling. The time is just on 15 minutes past seven. You're listening to 2CHR 96.5. It's good morning to Joanne down there at Mayfield, and she'd like to hear, what's his name, Eddie Pregrina, and Since You've Been Gone.

Yeah, there was a couple there from Eddie Peregrina. And it's good morning to Jean down there at Nathan. She'd like to hear Martina McBride and also Tim McGraw. So first one up, Martina McBride.

0: Yeah, g'day again, 2CHR listeners. It's Alex from Nui Solar Co. 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

of helping us helping others and become part of our team of volunteers, please ring Graham on 0414 842 327. 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

Yeah, there's a couple of great Marty Robbins songs there, and played those once for Sue of Cessnock. This is, let me see, Porter Wagoner and Dolly Parton and Silver Sandals.

She had asked for sandals from the time that she could talk. And it would break our hearts when she'd ask us why she couldn't walk. She'd say, when I go to heaven, can I change my crutches then for a pair of silver sandals at the rainbow's end?

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0: 5,000 people remain unaccounted for, almost 2 weeks on from the flash floods. Back home, a second child has died in hospital overnight after a horror crash west of Melbourne. Madeline Burke reports.
1: An 8-seater four-wheel drive rolled at Parwin yesterday afternoon, causing multiple injuries. A 34-year-old mother and seven children were on their way home from school when the vehicle rolled and came to a stop on grass between the road and a paddock. A 7-year-old girl died at the scene and an 11-year-old boy was airlifted to hospital but died overnight. Five other children and the woman were also taken to hospital. Detective Sergeant Tony Gentile says investigators are piecing together the moments leading to the crash.
2: We'll never exclude drug, speed and alcohol, but at this stage that is not apparent.
1: Madeline Burke, Melbourne.
0: UN Children's Agency UNICEF is welcoming the federal government's draft duty of care legislation for social media. Users will have greater control over content they see, the ability to opt out of algorithms under the laws. UNICEF spokesperson John Livingston says children will be better protected.
3: Digital duty of care puts the responsibility on tech companies to think about children's safety before an app is rolled out to millions of young Australians, not after.
0: Australian students have recorded their worst ever reading and maths results in a major global study. The program for international student assessment is sat by Year 9 pupils every 3 years. Results also found Australian classrooms are among the worst behaved globally. Australian researchers have made a preliminary breakthrough in improving bionic eyes. The team from RMIT has created a working prototype of a system that combines sensing, memory and information processing in the same system. Professor Sameet Walia says it's a step towards creating technology which more accurately replicates how the eye and brain work together.
4: It removes the need of, you know, additional storage and processing units which commonly happen in most of the technology today.
0: In other news, Australian homes have lost $34 billion in value in just 3 months. The drop is being blamed on interest rates and the federal government's tax overhaul. Fiji Airways has become the sixth airline to commit to flying to Western Sydney International Airport. And an investigation has been launched after two thieves stole four works of art from a Renoir museum in France. The artwork has an estimated value of about 14 million Australian dollars. This is AIR National News.
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0: Tennis and day 10 at Flushing Meadows is quarterfinals day. Paul Walsh reports.
6: Top women seeded Ina Sabalenka and current Wimbledon champion Linda Noskova produced one of the matches of the tournament so far, with the defending champion Sabalenka victorious 7-6, 3-6, 7-6 in 2 hours and 22 minutes. After squaring the sets at 1-all, Noskova held a break of serve in the third before the world number one fought back to take the match in a tiebreaker.
7: I honestly thought that that's it. The match is over, and probably that's what helped me to kind of like, I don't know, feel loose and just go after my shots.
6: In the second of the matches in the afternoon session, the unseeded Alex Mitchelson took the first two sets against fellow American Francis Tiafo, who has fought back to take the third. Looking forward to the night session, it's Ben Shelton up against Carlos Alcaraz and Jessica Pegula taking on the fellow American, Emma Navarro. Paul Walsh for AIR Sport.
0: The Western Bulldogs are reportedly gearing up to go all in on Brownlow medalist Matt Rowell should they miss out on Port Adelaide star Zach Butters. In rugby league, Cowboys forward Reuben Cotters freed himself to play in Saturday's elimination final against the Sharks. He successfully had his careless high tackle charge downgraded at the NRL judiciary. And full-time on match day one of the Champions League, Real Madrid has defeated Inter 2-1, Man City beat Porto 2-0. Australian Independent Radio News.
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9: Looking at the weather for this hour, for this Wednesday, the 9th of September, Currently 9.2 degrees Celsius out here at the Cessnock Airport. The humidity 97% and the dew point 8.7 degrees. A little bit of wind picking up out there. It's coming from the north at 9 kilometres per hour with wind gusts up to 11 kilometres per hour. A top temperature today of 23 degrees, a minimum of 5 overnight. Mostly sunny day, and then it's saying partly cloudy. About the Upper Hunter, there was a little bit of fog and a slight chance of a shower late this afternoon and evening with light winds becoming west to southwest 15 to 20 kilometres per hour in the middle of the day, then turning south to southeast 25 to 35 kilometres per hour in the late morning. The fire danger rating is moderate. The UV index is high and there's warnings out for strong winds and also for hazardous surf. So that's about all I've got at this stage. We'll have more at 9 o'clock. Richard Tannen will be on at 9 o'clock with Community Profile this morning, and he'll be here from 9 till 12. Then Cole Fraser from 12 till 2 with Wednesday Matinee. 2 till 4, Rock the Studio with Dave Jerd. 4 till 6, Drive Time with Ron Stoddard. And then 6 till 9, I haven't heard. Oh, this is Midway Les, Aussie Avalanche. That's a new one. And 9 till 6, Music Overnight. Then I'll be back tomorrow morning doing it all over again from 6 o'clock till 9 o'clock. And I hope you can join me then. But anyway, in the meantime, this is a song for the old cowboy out there at Brankston. And this is Tex Ritter and High Noon.

beauty. Look at that big hand move along, nearing high noon. He made a vow while in state's prison, vowed it would be my last.

Yeah, Tex Ritter there. That was for the old cowboy out there at Brankston. And let me see, who have I got next? Linda Ronstadt.

Well, looking in the birthday book today, it's our one and only Pam Galley, one of our presenters. And happy birthday, Pam. And, yeah, many happy returns to you. And let me see. You share your birthday today with Colonel Sanders. 1890 he was born, and he's the founder of Kentucky Fried Chicken. John Gordon, he was a prime minister. He was born in 1911, and Australia's 19th prime minister, and he was prime minister from 1968 to 1971. I had the opportunity to meet him when he visited Vietnam when we were over there in 1968 with the 1st Battalion, and yeah, he came along, great man. Now he was a real gentleman. Cliff Robinson, 1923, a US actor. Otis Redding, he was born in 1941, a US soul singer. And D.D. Strap, I think his name is, by the look of it. Born in 1945 anyway, US R&B singer. Well, I hope you have a very happy birthday, Pam. I know Les will spoil you today, probably taking you out for lunch somewhere. But anyway, I bet you don't feel any older. And for everyone else that's having a birthday or anniversary, have a great day. And you can always ring here and ring at the office, and they will put your name in the book if you've got a celebration coming up. And we're only too pleased to announce it. Let me see. We might have, let me see what we do. One of you from Derek Ryan. And this is your Waltzed Yourself right into my life.

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He was known as Sergeant William Brown in the June of 44, and he's still haunted by the ones who fell on that shore. Well, for some the battle's over, but for William, it lives on in a rocking chair at midnight at the old soldier's home.

love, and he's known friends, and he's outlived them all. It's midnight at the old

Yeah, Reg Poole there with Old Soldier's Home, and Susan McCann brought us Darling. The time is just on 25 minutes past 8, and you're listening to 2CHR 96.5. This is John Donoghue and Darling, Turn Back the Years. It's an all-Irish country song.

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Cut him off. But anyway, I don't know what I've done. But anyway, we'll put this one on. This is Bobby Helms.

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An old man in a nursing home sits on the front porch all alone, whittling with an old penknife. He brings some bits of wood to life, for no one comes to visit him, so he's made a puppet on a string, someone that he can call a friend and talk to any time. With dexterous hands he pulls the strings,

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His feverish fingers pulled the strings that brought to life his wooden friend. His muttered words made little sense as he recalled his life events played out in childish innocence with a puppet on a string. And then one morning all was quiet. They'd

0: It sounds like a radio. That was Zach Top. I played that for Darrell out there at Kersley, I think it is. Yeah, anyway. Yeah, never heard that one, but yeah, it's on the system here. Right, what time is it? 8:48. Oh, we better have some messages, I'd take it. And I've been forgetting them. I've been playing them late.
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0: Yeah, it's just on 9 minutes to 9 o'clock. Richard Tannen will be in straight after the 9 o'clock news, and he'll bring you community profile for the next 3 hours. And then Colt Fraser will be in from 12 till 2. Then David Jurd will be on this afternoon. And let me see. We better put a couple of songs on. And my program has just about come to a close. I'll be here again tomorrow morning at 6 o'clock. So I hope you can join me then. But this is Charlie Pride.

Yes, well, I've just about come to a close with my program, and we might have a bit of instrumental here from Bob Howe. And I've met this bloke a couple of times too, and he's a great guitarist, and he's a good entertainer, actually. And this one is Ghost Riders in the Sky. I'll be back first thing tomorrow morning and doing it all over again, so you can always give me a call in the morning, and I'll put on whatever I can for you.

0: Morrison. An eighth Australian has been found safe almost 2 weeks after destructive flash flooding in Nepal. Chelsea Bowden reports.
1: The Department of Foreign Affairs and Trade has confirmed the Australian citizen, who was previously uncontactable, has been found safe in Nepal. It's believed they were not in the disaster zone and don't require consular assistance. The number of Australians unaccounted for is now down to 35. Search and recovery efforts are continuing. At least 1,400 people have been confirmed dead, while more than 5,000 remain missing. Chelsea Bowden reporting.
0: Australian students have recorded their worst ever reading and maths results in a major global study. The Program for International Student Assessment is sat by Year 9 pupils every 3 years, testing reading, science and maths in industrialised countries. The OECD's Director of Education, Andreas Schleicher, says overall reading across industrialised countries have the biggest fall amid increasing reliance on digital technology.
2: In a decade, we've lost about 2 school years in the capability of young people to read complex texts, in the capability of young people to navigate ambiguity, to relate different pieces of information.
0: Support for One Nation is showing no sign of easing, with a new opinion poll placing it ahead of the two major parties. The YouGov survey gives One Nation a primary vote of 30%. Labor would still win a federal election after preferences, but One Nation would then become the official opposition. Nationals leader Matt Canavan says he's not going to get distracted by another poll.
3: I'm focused on these type of issues of defending Australians, defending freedom. That's what I'll continue to fight for. We had a poll last week showing us up 4 and One Nation down 3. So these things go up and down, but I will stay focused. And the best way we can do better and have a good performance at the election is to stay focused on the Australian people.
0: The UK has announced it'll ban the import of goods from Israeli settlements and the occupied West Bank. 12 other countries, including France and Canada, have since confirmed their intentions to impose trade restrictions. Speaking in Parliament, UK Foreign Secretary Ed Miliband says ethnic cleansing is happening in the region.
4: The British government agrees that there is ethnic cleansing of Palestinians in areas of the West Bank, perpetrated by settler terrorists. And all too often, the Israeli government has turned a blind eye to this, and worse, members of it have made statements and taken actions to support the forced displacement of Palestinians.
0: In other news, the Auditor General is reportedly considering a probe into a $560 million Commonwealth grant scheme. Analysis by the Centre for Public Integrity has found 73% of the funding went to safe Labor or marginal seats. And Australian researchers have made a preliminary breakthrough in improving bionic eyes. The team from RMIT has created a working prototype that combines sensing, memory and information processing in the same system. This is Air National News.
5: Now the latest from Air Sport.
0: Dockers midfielder Andrew Brayshaw says his side need to rediscover their identity if they're to bounce back from last week's qualifying loss to Hawthorn. Fremantle were ambushed by the Hawks, setting up a knockout semi-final match-up with Geelong at Perth Stadium on Friday night.
6: We tried to flick the ball around a bit too much and we weren't really willing to test the tackle and be strong with the ball. Sometimes felt like we needed to do too much or pressure too much, but we really just need to lean into what's been getting it done for us all year, which is playing role, backing in our system and being really strong with the ball.
0: Panthers star Liam Martin is refusing to get carried away with claiming the NRL's minor premiership. Penrith kicks off its finals campaign against the fourth-placed Sydney Roosters at CommBank Stadium. The four-time premiership-winning forward says finishing top of the table means nothing come Sunday afternoon.
7: It's a wonderful achievement and something we should be very proud of, but it means bugger all come October.
0: And Cowboys captain Reuben Cotter is free to play in Saturday night's elimination final against the Sharks. His counsel has successfully had his charge downgraded, despite the NRL judiciary initially finding him guilty of a grade 2 careless high tackle. Australian Independent Radio News.
8: 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Today's weather report is provided courtesy of 2CHR supporters, Curry Curry Retired Mineworkers Association.
9: Yes, good morning. My name is Richard Tannen. I'm going to be on Community Profile from 9 to 12 this afternoon. And just finished a great session. Greg Clark started quite early this morning and just finished off. He provided some beautiful songs. So today being the 9th of September, Wednesday, it's going to be partly cloudy. The chance of fog about the Upper Hunter early this morning. Slight chance of a shower late this afternoon and evening. Light winds becoming west to southwesterly, 15 to 20 kilometres in the middle of the day, then turning south to southeasterly, 25 to 35 kilometres in the late morning. Daytime maximum temperatures between 19 and 23. The fire danger is going to be moderate in all of the north coast, the Greater Hunter, the Greater Sydney region and the Central Ranges. Tomorrow, the 10th of September, cloudy, slight chance of a shower about the Lower Hunter, near zero chance elsewhere. Wind southeast to southwesterly, 15 to 25 kilometres, becoming light in the evening. Overnight temperatures falling to between 5 and 10, with daytime temperatures reaching between 15 and 19. Caution, large and powerful surf conditions are expected to be hazardous for coastal activities such as rock fishing, swimming and surfing. Friday, the 11th of September, partly cloudy, the chance of morning fog about the Upper Hunter, medium chance of showers along the coastal fringe, slight chance elsewhere. Light winds becoming east to southeasterly, 15 to 20 kilometres during the morning, then becoming light during the evening. Overnight temperatures falling to between 6 and 10, with daytime temperatures reaching between 17 and top of 21. Caution again, large and powerful surf conditions are expected to be hazardous for coastal activities such as rock fishing, swimming and surfing. That's the three days weather forecast. That's Wednesday, Thursday and Friday. Later on in the morning, I will be bringing you the weekend's weather also. So stay tuned. 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Our telephone number here is 4990-5965. That's 4990-5965. If you have a request, if you have a birthday announcement, don't hesitate to give us a call and I'll play it for you. Now, this is Community Profile Week. I will be reading out some of the announcements for activities throughout the area. And if for some chance you miss one of the activities and you'd like to attend, give me a call and I will reread it for you and bring it to you. So once again, this is Richard Tannen. I will be with you from 9 a.m. this morning, of course, till 12 noon. And thanks to Greg Clark, who put on a great show, very experienced, and probably see Greg tomorrow morning again. So the first song I'm going to play for you this today is Michael Bublé, Feeling Good. Stay tuned and thanks for listening.

Yes, he's got his own style. Very good, charming voice. Very good voice, of course. And the way he sings Feeling Good is really makes should make everyone feel good. It's a new day. It's a new dawn. It's a new life for me. And I'm feeling really good. Okay, the next song I'm going to play for you is I Honestly Love You by Olivia Newton-John. And following that, another dedication to our late Dolly Parton, I Will Always Love You. So stay tuned. This is 2CHR. Next song is by Olivia Newton-John.

0: Yeah, it's sad to know that we've going to miss Dolly Parton for the rest of our lives. She was a legend right across the globe, right across every country. People adored her and are going to really miss her. And so all our listeners who've been listening to Dolly Parton for many, many years, if you have a special request, don't hesitate. Give me a call. Our telephone number here is 4990-5965. And the next song I'm going to play for you is by Ed Sheeran, Thinking Out Loud.
1: When your legs don't work like they used to before, and I can't sweep you off of your feet, will your mouth still remember the taste of my love? Will your eyes still smile from your cheek?

Thinking Out Loud by Ed Sheeran. Yes, that was a beautiful song. Next one I'm going to play for you is Dance With Me, Molly. It's for wonderful Kay Witherspoon, who lives down the road, not far, for very talented. She plays piano, she sings, still drives around. Kay, this is for you if you're listening, but nonetheless, a beautiful song. And here it is by Daryl McCormack, Dance With Me, Molly.

0: Dance With Me, Morley, Just One More Time, It's Time to Go Home. That was especially for Kay with the Spoon. I hope you did listen and enjoy that song, Kay. We're going to go to some of our sponsors' announcements, and then we'll continue with some songs. If you have a request, don't hesitate to give us a call. This is 2CHR, Central Hunter Radio. 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The time now is 9:30, and here's our sponsors' announcements.
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Here's Eric Clapton, Wonderful Tonight.

How Can I Tell Her by Lobo. The next song I'm going to play for you is by Christina Perry, A Thousand Years. Stay tuned. This is 2CHR, Central Hunter Radio. 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The time now is 9:47. After I play A Thousand Years, we go to some of our sponsors' messages, and then we'll go to some community announcements. And I will play some requests also. Running out of time so quickly, but here's Christina Perry, A Thousand Years.

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1: Please note, all members of 2CHR are invited and encouraged to attend the annual general meeting of 2CHR. 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

Beautiful song by Lionel Richie, Endless Love. And we will continue with some more songs. We're going to play some of our sponsors' messages shortly, but then we'll go on to the news, after which I'll go to our community profile sheet and read you some of the announcements. So stay tuned. Our telephone number here is 4990-5965. My name is Richard Tannen. I will be with you till 12 noon. And if you have a request, don't hesitate to give us a call. So the next song I'm going to play for you will be only after the news, Make You Feel My Love by Adele and Elvis Presley and Royal Philharmonic Orchestra. Can't Help Falling In Love With You. So stay tuned and don't hesitate to give us a call. 2CHR Central Hunter Radio.

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1: Hello there, I'm Sean Bindley. The Prime Minister is outselling the federal government's new social media proposal, arguing it will give people greater control. Users would be able to opt out of algorithms that drive social media feeds. The tech companies would face fines of $100 million if they breach the rules. Anthony Albanese says the measures will help reduce harmful behaviour online.
2: We're hoping that there be constructive engagement on this. We want this to pass with the support of the whole Parliament, because it should, because this affects all Australians and it's about putting the power back in their hands.
1: Meanwhile, Australian politicians have been deep-faked by a foreign influence network operating on Facebook, and researchers say there are many more just like it. NU's Lee Harrison has the details.
3: Research organisation Reset Tech has tracked more than 200 Facebook pages impersonating the Prime Minister, opposition leader Angus Taylor, One Nation leader Pauline Hanson, and many other political figures over the past 8 months. A report from the group has revealed the seemingly coordinated campaign and linked it back to an influencer business in Sri Lanka. Researchers found most targets were impersonated in short clips on Facebook Reels where they were falsely shown saying something inflammatory. Home Affairs Minister Tony Burke, who's been deepfaked by the network, has told the ABC it's more important than ever for people to check their sources. Lee Harrison, Air News.
1: The United States Trade Representative Jamison Greer says Washington could impose fresh retaliatory tariffs on Canadian goods as early as Tuesday, after Ottawa's sweeping new duties on roughly $20 billion worth of American products took effect overnight. The tariffs, covering more than 700 US goods, including dairy, farm equipment and household appliances, are Canada's response to Washington's 50% levies on Canadian exports imposed last month after the trade talks collapsed. The US president has also called for a boycott of Canadian jet maker Bombardier, saying the company must manufacture in the US. James Goodison is in Washington. He says the trade standoff looks set to intensify, with the White House signalling it has further measures in reserve.
4: It feels like over the next couple of weeks, I think that this situation is going to ramp up rather than go down. Certainly when it comes to the rhetoric, that seems to be the card that the White House are playing. It does feel like there's a lot of different options that they could choose from to make it worse, slapping them with more tariffs, also putting tariffs on things that have often been avoided, oil, gas and critical minerals. So the two sides walked away from talks last month. It doesn't look like at this point either of them are willing to come to the table. And we wait and see what kind of impact this has on Americans before the midterm elections in November.
1: The New South Wales Land Minister says the government is working on changes to ensure native land claims are being used for their intended purposes. Clubs New South Wales and sporting groups have launched a campaign for change, saying sites need certainty amidst more than 40,000 unresolved claims from local Aboriginal land councils. The opposition has offered bipartisan support for government legislation to resolve the issue. Minister Steve Camper says they're looking to have the issue before Parliament next week.
5: We're looking to validate those leases or those land management arrangements that are at risk based on those prices by validating them through this legislation.
1: The Australian dollar is buying 72.1 US cents. This is Air National News.
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1: In rugby league, the swift return from injury for Isaiah Yeo has caught even Penrith coach Ivan Cleary by surprise. The lock has been named to start in Sunday's qualifying final against the Roosters, just 5 weeks after rupturing his pec. Cleary says his recovery timeline has shocked everyone at Penrith.
7: We just had a little bit of a glimmer of hope from our medical staff, and then he just went to work and just started ticking boxes through through training.
1: Five players will return for Newcastle, including Dom Young and Tyson Brazil. In AFL, newly retired Collingwood Premiership star Steele Sidebottom has landed a new gig at North Melbourne. NU's Sarah Patterson has the details.